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1: Bob Joyce, a musician and pastor in Arkansas. People are telling me that he's that he's actually Elvis. Wouldn't it be neat if Elvis did have his own church? I said, brethren, brothers and sisters, we ran out of communion wafers today, but we got a mess of peanut butter and banana sandwiches. Moses, going through Egypt, baby.
2: Yeah.
1: Came across a hunk of burning bush. Yeah.
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2: High pressure system parked in the Midwestern states hanging around for the next few days. It looks like we may have a little system rolling in from the Northern Plains Wednesday and Thursday with some rain. In the meantime, clear for the overnight. We'll be down around 50. A little bit of fog in the morning on Tuesday, and then lots of sun will hit the upper 70s. Few clouds on Tuesday night, 60 on the low. Mix of sun and clouds on Wednesday. Slight chance of an afternoon shower. Rain looks pretty likely on Thursday. I'm meteorologist Steve Hamilton.
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2: 92.7 WVLI weather for the Kankakee River Valley.
3: High pressure system parked in the midwestern states hanging around for the next few days. It looks like we may have a little system rolling in from the northern plains Wednesday and Thursday with some rain. In the meantime, clear for the overnight. We'll be down around 50. A little bit of fog in the morning on Tuesday, and then lots of sun will hit the upper 70s. Few clouds on Tuesday night, 60 on the low. Mix of sun and clouds on Wednesday. Slight chance of an afternoon shower. Rain looks pretty likely on Thursday. I'm meteorologist Steve Hamilton.
0: 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Like this. And this. WVLI plays the greatest hits of all time, like this.

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1: NBC News Radio, I'm Tammy Trujillo. President Trump is holding an AI summit on Tuesday as fears grow over its possible threat to humanity. Trump and House Speaker Mike Johnson will host Meta's Mark Zuckerberg and the heads of Anthropic, OpenAI, NVIDIA, and others at the White House. The Senate's approved the Protect College Sports Act, a sweeping measure designed to address concerns over fairness and competitive balance in collegiate athletics. Among the changes, the bill grants the NCAA broad federal antitrust protections and puts limits on how much athletes can receive for the use of their names, images, and likenesses. Week 3 of the NFL season ended as the Bears blew out the Eagles 27-7 on Monday Night Football. It caps off a thrilling stretch of games. Sunday featured fantastic finishes, including the Commanders upsetting the Seahawks, the Ravens stunning the Cowboys, and the Steelers knocking off the Bengals. Week 4 kicks off with Pittsburgh taking on the Browns in Cleveland on Thursday Night Football. Tammy Trujillo, NBC News Radio.
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3: High pressure system parked in the Midwestern states hanging around for the next few days. It looks like we may have a little system rolling in from the Northern Plains Wednesday and Thursday with some rain. In the meantime, clear for the overnight. We'll be down around 50. A little bit of fog in the morning on Tuesday, and then lots of sun will hit the upper 70s. Few clouds on Tuesday night, 60 on the low. Mix of sun and clouds on Wednesday. Slight chance of an afternoon shower. Rain looks pretty likely on Thursday. I'm meteorologist Steve Hamilton.
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3: High-pressure system parked in the Midwestern states hanging around for the next few days. It looks like we may have a little system rolling in from the Northern Plains Wednesday and Thursday with some rain. In the meantime, clear for the overnight. We'll be down around 50. A little bit of fog in the morning on Tuesday, and then lots of sun will hit the upper 70s. Few clouds on Tuesday night, 60 on the low. Mix of sun and clouds on Wednesday. Slight chance of an afternoon shower. Rain looks pretty likely on Thursday. I'm meteorologist Steve Hamilton.
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1: NBC News Radio, I'm Tammy Trujillo. President Trump says he's not thrilled five people in the UK arrested on suspicion of terrorism were released on bail. They were arrested Sunday near a Royal Air Force base west of London, used by the U.S. military to launch strikes on Iran. When asked if the suspects were connected to Iran, Trump says he knows the answer, but he's not going to share it. The president's announcing plans for a new $15 billion steel plant in Iowa, saying it will be the largest plant in U.S. history. Trump said it's part of his plan to bring manufacturing back to the U.S., especially steel production, which declined under former President Biden. The factory is expected to create over 1,700 permanent jobs in Iowa. Nearly every NBA team opened training camps Monday with their respective media days. LeBron James was photographed in a Philadelphia 76ers uniform for the first time as he begins an unprecedented 24th season. Tammy Trujillo, NBC News Radio.
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5: High pressure system parked in the Midwestern states hanging around for the next few days. It looks like we may have a little system rolling in from the Northern Plains Wednesday and Thursday with some rain. In the meantime, clear for the overnight. We'll be down around 50. A little bit of fog in the morning on Tuesday, and then lots of sun will hit the upper 70s. Few clouds on Tuesday night, 60 on the low. Mix of sun and clouds on Wednesday. Slight chance of an afternoon shower. Rain looks pretty likely on Thursday. I'm meteorologist Steve Hamilton.
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0: 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Mike Tamano in the morning with Rob West.
1: I can get behind that.
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1: 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Little Stinky, that was your name when you...
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3: Mike and Rob. Meet Mike and Rob. They're the guys in the morning on the radio from the town of Bourbonnais. They're going to play some songs and say some jokes.
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5: High pressure system parked in the midwestern states hanging around for the next few days. It looks like we may have a little system rolling in from the northern plains Wednesday and Thursday with some rain. In the meantime, clear for the overnight. We'll be down around 50. A little bit of fog in the morning on Tuesday, and then lots of sun will hit the upper 70s. Few clouds on Tuesday night, 60 on the low. Mix of sun and clouds on Wednesday. Slight chance of an afternoon shower. Rain looks pretty likely on Thursday. I'm meteorologist Steve Hamilton.
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1: Not all opioid-related overdoses happen to individuals with a history of misusing drugs. 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
3: High pressure system parked in the Midwestern states hanging around for the next few days. It looks like we may have a little system rolling in from the Northern Plains Wednesday and Thursday with some rain. In the meantime, clear for the overnight. We'll be down around 50. A little bit of fog in the morning on Tuesday, and then lots of sun will hit the upper 70s. Few clouds on Tuesday night, 60 on the low. Mix of sun and clouds on Wednesday. Slight chance of an afternoon shower. Rain looks pretty likely on Thursday. I'm meteorologist Steve Hamilton.
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3: High pressure system parked in the Midwestern states hanging around for the next few days. It looks like we may have a little system rolling in from the Northern Plains Wednesday and Thursday with some rain. In the meantime, clear for the overnight. We'll be down around 50. A little bit of fog in the morning on Tuesday, and then lots of sun will hit the upper 70s. A few clouds on Tuesday night, 60 on the low. Mix of sun and clouds on Wednesday. Slight chance of an afternoon shower. Rain looks pretty likely on Thursday. I'm meteorologist Steve Hamilton.
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3: High-pressure system parked in the Midwestern states hanging around for the next few days. It looks like we may have a little system rolling in from the Northern Plains Wednesday and Thursday with some rain. In the meantime, clear for the overnight. We'll be down around 50. A little bit of fog in the morning on Tuesday, and then lots of sun will hit the upper 70s. Few clouds on Tuesday night, 60 on the low. Mix of sun and clouds on Wednesday. Slight chance of an afternoon shower. Rain looks pretty likely on Thursday. I'm meteorologist Steve Hamilton.
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6: High pressure system parked in the Midwestern states hanging around for the next few days. It looks like we may have a little system rolling in from the Northern Plains Wednesday and Thursday with some rain. In the meantime, clear for the overnight. We'll be down around 50. A little bit of fog in the morning on Tuesday, and then lots of sun will hit the upper 70s. A few clouds on Tuesday night, 60 on the low. Mix of sun and clouds on Wednesday. Slight chance of an afternoon shower. Rain looks pretty likely on Thursday. I'm meteorologist Steve Hamilton.
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1: NBC News Radio, I'm Mark Mayfield. President Trump is hosting an AI summit at the White House today as fears grow over its possible threat to humanity. Trump and House Speaker Mike Johnson will host Meta's Mark Zuckerberg and the heads of Anthropic, OpenAI, NVIDIA, and others at the summit. For the 70% of adults who can't get moving without it, today is your day. Bree Tennis with more on National Coffee Day.
2: We're celebrating a steaming cup of joe to get 95 milligrams of liquid go-go juice in you and get your day started. The USDA says you can have up to 4 cups and be in the safe range because, let's face it, caffeine is a stimulant. And that's its appeal. It makes you alert, helps you focus, and boosts your mood. And if you don't drink coffee, know that soda you're reaching for is made from caffeine extracted from decaf coffee beans. No kidding. I'm Bree Tennis.
1: And cleanup efforts continue around New York City following this past weekend's nor'easter. 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
3: Low pressure system from the Central Plains getting together, and that may bring us a shower or two Wednesday, but rain looks likely on Thursday and Friday. For now, we're staying sunny. High pressure over the Midwest, upper 70s on today's high. Overnight, some clouds, and we're down around 60. We'll get a little bit more cloud cover on Wednesday with some sunshine, 80 on the high, and a slight chance of an afternoon shower. Rain and thunderstorms most of the day on Thursday. I'm meteorologist Steve Hamilton.
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92.7 WVLI, Mike Tomano stepping into duty on this Tuesday, the 28th of September, 2026. Let's put it in the books. It's a battle royale with Cheese Day. 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
5: Low pressure system from the Central Plains getting together, and that may bring us a shower or two Wednesday, but rain looks likely on Thursday and Friday. For now, we're staying sunny. High pressure over the Midwest, upper 70s on today's high. Overnight, some clouds, and we're down around 60. We'll get a little bit more cloud cover on Wednesday with some sunshine, 80 on the high, and a slight chance of an afternoon shower. Rain and thunderstorms most of the day on Thursday. I'm meteorologist Steve Hamilton.
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5: Low pressure system from the Central Plains getting together, and that may bring us a shower or two Wednesday, but rain looks likely on Thursday and Friday. For now, we're staying sunny. High pressure over the Midwest, upper 70s on today's high. Overnight, some clouds, and we're down around 60. We'll get a little bit more cloud cover on Wednesday with some sunshine, 80 on the high, and a slight chance of an afternoon shower. Rain and thunderstorms most of the day on Thursday. I'm meteorologist Steve Hamilton.
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92.7 WVLI, the greatest hits of all time. Rob West has our news coming up at the top of the hour. Kankakee County Humane Foundation in St. Anne, nominated by Jackie Boomsma. She is the woman who got her and her coworkers some JJC and Lemon Family McDonald's treats. It's headed her way. Be the next workplace of the week. 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
1: 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Areas of fog out there this morning, then sunny skies today and a high about 80. Complete look at the forecast coming up. Checking your WVLI news this Tuesday morning, I'm Rob West. Traffic crash on the interstate near Manteno Monday evening sent two people to the hospital. Few details are available, but the Illinois State Police say the crash happened just after 5 o'clock last night on the northbound side of the interstate between Bourbonnais Parkway and the Manteno exit. Reports say four passenger vehicles were involved in the crash, two people taken to the hospital to be treated for injuries. 300 new jobs are headed to Moments, Economic Alliance of Kankakee County President and CEO Angela Morey.
2: So Mighty Cake Company contacted us probably about 9 months ago, and we're interested in closing the deal on the Johnsonville site, the former Johnsonville site, Moments. So they are relocating out of the city, and they felt like that wasn't working for them anymore and their employees. So they're hiring, looking to hire about 300 people, which is great. They are already doing job fairs now.
1: Morey added the company specializes in baking homemade croissants for retail, food service, and private labels. The wholesale bakery plans to be up and running by December or January. Last week was National Farm Safety Week. Trooper Ryan Wagnon with the Illinois State Police reminds farmers they have their part to do to keep the roads safe during harvest season.
3: Avoiding the rush hour and the busier roads when possible. Avoid driving tractors on roadways during bad weather when there's going to be low visibility. Make sure that you're using your reflective markings. And I think something people forget about is take the time to walk around your equipment and make sure to wipe off any dirt. A lot of times dirt accumulates and then it completely covers the light and you can't see them even if you're right behind them. And then pay attention to the traffic backed up behind you. If conditions are safe and there's room, try to pull over to allow the string of vehicles to pass.
1: National Transportation Safety Council says nearly 15,000 collisions happen each year in our country involving farm equipment, and nearly 100 people die in those accidents.
4: NBC News Radio, I'm Michael Kastner. President Trump will unveil the new website, America.gov, later today. The AI-powered tool is being touted by the White House as much-needed relief for Americans interacting with the federal government. It's described as a single centralized portal for federal information and services. Trump will be joined by Vice President J.D. Vance and Secretary of State Marco Rubio. Things are expected to get heated as former special counsel Jack Smith testifies today before the Senate Judiciary Committee. Republicans have long maintained Smith used possibly illegal tactics while investigating President Trump's alleged efforts to challenge the results of the 2020 election. The Powerball jackpot is rolling over again. More from Mark Mayfield.
5: There was no grand prize winner in Monday night's drawing, pushing the jackpot up to $409 million ahead of the next chance to strike it rich on Wednesday. Odds of winning are roughly 1 in 292 million.
4: Michael Kastner, NBC News Radio.
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1: In sports, Bears beat the Eagles 27-7 last night at Soldier Field. Bears now 2-1 on the young season. They host the Jets this Sunday. You can hear that game. Follow the Bears all season long right here. Major League Baseball playoffs get underway today with wild card games. 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Your 92.7 WVLI forecast. Some areas of fog out there up till about 10 o'clock this morning. Then we're going to have sunny skies throughout the day and a high around 80. Clouds rolling in overnight, low 60. Mostly cloudy for your Wednesday with a slight chance of rain. High again about 80. We have 49 degrees in Watsika, 52 Wilmington, 51 in Kankakee. That is a check of your WVLI news here on this Tuesday morning. Have a good rest of your day. Be safe, everybody. I'm Rob West.
0: Mike Tamano in the morning with Rob West.
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0: Under the advice of my attorneys, I will invoke my right under the Fifth Amendment of the Constitution to refrain from answering your questions.
1: It is not logical, but it is often true.
2: Good morning. Buenos dias. Buenos dias.
3: The way you should say it is, good morning. 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Good morning.
4: 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Dzień dobry. Literally, dzień dobry means good day.
5: Today we will learn how to say good morning in Russian. It is translated directly as доброе утро. Доброе утро.
6: 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Хабарі субуй.
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8: Do you know what the language says?
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0: You're such a disappointing pair. I prayed so hard for you. It saddens and hurts me that the two young men whom I raised to believe in the Ten Commandments have returned to me as two thieves with filthy mouths and bad attitudes. 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
2: Destroyed myself last night.
3: Oh, yeah?
2: Well, I went to visit a friend who needed to see a friend. I went to her house out in the Shorewood area, spent 3 hours there, and then my wife texted me and said, what are you doing? I said, I'm hanging by Carol's. She said, well, can you pick up dinner and cook it? I said, yeah, and I was hard-pressed in the aisles to figure out what, so I just got some Wagyu meat or whatever it's called.
3: Sure.
2: And lettuce, tomato, and hard shells for tacos.
3: Tacos.
2: Yeah. And but you get, you know, you heat up the hard shell tortillas, and there's 12 of them.
3: Sure. Well, and they go bad. I mean, if they go stale, so you gotta eat them.
2: They do. You gotta eat them. Yeah. Then you wrap them in a half a plastic bag that's open in a box. I'm not doing that.
3: Yeah.
2: I'm eating all 12.
3: You gotta eat them.
2: I ate six. And I put Louisiana hot sauce on them, and I was up all night with
3: heart.
2: My heart literally, as the kids would say, was on fire. It was burning. I woke up. I thought I was having a vision. My chest actually looked like a campfire was sitting on my chest.
3: A little angina?
2: Ooh, yeah. I woke up. And it's like the debilitating heartburn where you can't sit up because you're afraid

0: that you're going to, like, spew flames out of your mouth and eyeballs. And I was like...
1: Well, as long as it's just your mouth and eyeballs.
0: And I had a 24-pound cat next to me. I'm like, dude, you got to move or you're going to get burned.
1: Yeah.
0: You're gonna get scorched by my campfire sitting on my chest. So I was up all night. So I may have to drink a bunch of your coffee.
1: Have at it.
0: But, you know, don't let fatigue get in the way of a good show. That's what I always say.
1: We never have.
0: Nope. There's been times in the past. I was at the rock and roll station.
1: Yeah.
0: Would come straight from lockup to the morning show.
1: Because
0: a remote broadcast the night before may have gotten out of hand. And the whole bar was brought in for questioning.
1: Ah. And?
0: I was exonerated.
1: Nice.
0: You're free to go, Mr. Tamano.
1: That time.
0: And driving from a lockup with 30 other people to my radio show. I was tired. That was the day that Art Garfunkel was going to be scheduled at 7:30.
1: Oh, nice.
0: And I had been up all day yesterday, did a remote at night, thought I'd get a few hours sleep before the show. That was not to happen because I was sitting on a bench in a cell. And then drove to the radio station in little cornfield in Diamond, Illinois.
1: So this is when Art Garfunkel put out his little-known rock and roll album?
0: If I remember correctly, it was a children's book.
1: Oh, okay.
0: Because at one point, he's very, you know, he's a soft-spoken cat. And he was telling me, I said, Art Garfunkel, the great Art Garfunkel, I'm with us today. And I fell asleep. I fell asleep when he was, because he was talking and talking and talking, and I fell asleep. And Vicky, the producer, rest her soul, what a wonderful, wonderful woman. She gave me a pinch on the back of my arm, which is the worst place to pinch. I said, so you wrote a children's book. That's wild. And he said, have you even heard anything I've said? And I said, no, I fell asleep. And he hung up the phone. I was hung up on by Art Garfunkel.
1: So you described him as being a soft-spoken. Being the soft-spoken of Simon and Garfunkel, that's saying
0: it's pretty
1: a lot.
0: Soft.
1: Yeah.
0: That's pretty soft. I still write songs, and I perform at the local cafe here in Northern California. I wrote a children's book about how to have a little fro. It's called The Little Fro Went Sailing. And I was just... And Vicky pinched me. I went, ow!
1: How long were you asleep?
0: Probably a good 4 minutes, 5 minutes. But it was that hardcore, immediate REM sleep. So I was dreaming to Art Garfunkel. Like we were on a bus at the end of The Graduate behind Dustin Hoffman and Catherine Ross. We were behind them in the seat. And he was telling me, I wrote a children's book. I was like, okay.
1: Here's the good thing about that, though. You said you probably fell asleep for about 4 minutes. The good thing about that is, generally when you're interviewing a TV star, any kind of a movie star, rock star, whatever, you ask them a question, they'll go for 10.
0: That's what I'm saying. He was prepped.
1: Yeah.
0: I was not.
1: Well, it wasn't your fault you fell asleep.
0: No. And then there was another time Vicky and I were on the air. And Jose Feliciano was supposed to be on the air, and she had no idea about Jose.
1: Oh.
0: And he had called late, and her show was on. She was middays. So she would get up. You were talking about a rock and roll radio warrior.
1: Yeah.
0: Vicky LeBrock would get up with me at 4 in the morning, produce my morning show, and then do the middays. Because the girl from middays was out sick, so I said, listen, I don't know where Jose Feliciano's at. He was supposed to call today.
1: Yeah.
0: And Vicky is interviewing him. She's like, hey, it's Jose Feliciano. How are you? So you covered the Doors song, Light My Fire. And he's like, yes, I did. So she's like, where do you live now? He's like, I live in the mountains of California. And she's... I'm still laughing at it 30 years later. She said, that must be a beautiful view. And he said, I wouldn't know. And she never, you could have wrote me some, you could have told me. I said, Vic, that's not really on my mind. I just wanted to go home. Oh, well, on that note, welcome to the program. It's the Big Battle Royale with Cheese, brought to you by Meineke on William Latham Drive in Bourbonnais. You can vote online. This one's going to break the record, I think, and we'll give that arena matchup next.

0: why we got fired as background singers on this. It's wrong, man. Ladies and gentlemen, please refrain from outbursts of insanity as we prepare to give you the matchup in today's Battle Royale with Cheese, brought to you by our friends at Meineke on William Latham Drive in Bourbonnais. Trust your keys to Meineke, Rob.
1: Yes.
0: This could be the one that breaks all records. 815-939-3388. In this corner.
2: Who let the dogs out?
3: Who
2: let the dogs out?
0: We give you man's best friend, dogs. And in this corner, ladies and gentlemen, cats. It's dogs versus cats. 815-939-3388. It's the Battle Royale with Cheese. How do you vote, dogs versus cats?
1: Unlike a lot of these.
0: Yes, sir.
1: Where I have no idea at this time of day, I know how I'm voting on this one. Yeah.
0: And believe it or not, I'm torn between two critters.
1: Yeah.
0: Feeling like a fool. Loving both of them is breaking all the rules.
1: It really is, yes.
0: I'm trying. 815-939-3388. Dogs versus cats. Get your votes in now or forever hold your peace. And this, which I'm saying without any hyperbole, the most important election of our lifetime. Good morning, WVLI.
4: Good morning, Uncle Monkey. It's Bonnie.
0: Bonnie.
4: Definitely, yes. Definitely dogs.
0: Dogs it is. Thank you, my friend.
4: You're welcome.
0: I need my cat people to get up. Hello, WVLI.
5: Ooh, let the dogs out.
0: I think that's his vote. Thank you, dear. All right, well, who let the dogs out? That's what we're talking about, Rob, and they're in the arena.
1: Here's the thing about cat people.
0: Yes?
1: A.
0: Great movie with Natasha Kinski.
1: They probably sleep in.
0: That's right.
1: And B. Are they really going to go through the whole effort to pick up the phone and dial it and put in a vote?
0: What if cats start dialing? They're an intelligent species. Hello, WVLI.
6: It's Bow Wow.
0: Bow Wow for you, my friend. There you go. All right.
1: Bow Wow Wow.
0: Yippee-yo, yippee-yay. Now, I mean, dogs are, you know, the favored to win, but cats could come and usurp them at the last moment because they're sly creatures, right?
1: Could this be a shutout?
0: We don't. I hope not. There's a few cats online.
1: Are there?
0: Yeah.
1: Okay.
0: So we'll see what happens. 815-939-3388. Cats versus dogs in the Battle Royale with Cheese.
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12: 92.7 WVLI, where local news always comes first. 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Looks like we could see some fog out there this morning. Otherwise, we're going to have sunny skies today and a high again about 80. Complete look at the forecast coming up. Checking your WVLI news this Tuesday morning, I'm Rob West. Bradley police report the employees of a restaurant allegedly assaulted by a customer Sunday night. According to reports, officers called to the restaurant in the 1100 block of Bradley Boulevard about 6:30 Sunday night for an assault in progress. When they got there, officers spoke to an employee and a manager on duty who said a customer allegedly became upset at a delay in getting her food. The employee says the alleged offender went behind the counter, verbally assaulted the staff, and wanted at least one of the staff members to go outside and fight. They say the woman then prepared her own food before leaving. Officers took a description of the woman and video evidence of the incident. No arrests have yet been made. A resolution passed at Monday night's Bradley Village Board meeting to spend a little over $360,000 on sanitary sewer work. Mayor Mike Watson says the maintenance work is being performed on some of the older tiles in the sanitary sewer system.
13: In many portions of the village, primarily the older sections of town, they have been installed with clay tiles. Clay tiles over time crack, cave in, and so we repair all those. And then as a result of the repair, we go ahead and we line them with a blow-in PVC that kind of gets rigid and basically will give it extra structural support to those tiles.
12: National Power Rodding came in with the lowest bid. Powerball jackpot rolling over again. Mark Mayfield has the numbers.
14: There was no grand prize winner in Monday night's drawing, pushing the jackpot up to $409 million ahead of the next chance to strike it rich on Wednesday. Odds of winning are roughly 1 in 292 million. Meanwhile, Tuesday night's Mega Millions drawing is worth an estimated $300 million. I'm Mark Mayfield.
15: NBC News Radio, I'm Michael Kastner. President Trump will host an AI summit today as warnings reverberate over its possible threat to humanity. Trump and House Speaker Mike Johnson will host Meta's Mark Zuckerberg and the heads of Anthropic, OpenAI, NVIDIA, and others at the White House summit. Former special counsel Jack Smith is set to testify today before the Senate Judiciary Committee. Republicans have long maintained Smith used possibly illegal tactics while investigating President Trump's alleged efforts to challenge the results of the 2020 election. I'm so happy. An apartment once lived in by Kurt Cobain is now available for booking on Airbnb. The Nirvana singer once lived in the one-bed, one-bath apartment in Olympia, Washington from 1989 to 1991. It's claimed that he wrote about 75% of his lifetime output in the home. Michael Kastner, NBC News Radio.
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18: 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Kia of Bradley wants to see an Akia. Kankakee High School football defeated Lincoln Way West earlier this month, but they will now forfeit that win for using an ineligible player.
1: Oh.
18: The school self-reported to the IHSA, and the team's record will move from 5-1 to 4-2. Iroquois West, Beecher, Kankakee, Reed, Custer, and Watseka all secured wins yesterday in high school boys soccer. Coming up Wednesday, Kankakee Community College will host Rock Valley College in women's and men's soccer. And that's a look at your local sports on WVLI.
1: Your 92.7 WVLI forecast. Areas of fog up till about 10 o'clock this morning. Then sunny skies today and a high of 80. Clouds roll in overnight, low 60. Mostly cloudy skies for your Wednesday. Slight chance of rain, high right around 80. We have 48 in Watseka. A little bit of fog in the area. Do drive carefully. 50, both Wilmington and Kankakee. That is a check of your WVLI news here on this Tuesday morning. Have a good rest of your day. Be safe, everybody. 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

0: 92.7 WVLI, the greatest hits of all time. Well, it's dogs versus cats in the Battle Royale with Cheese, brought to you by Meineke on William Latham Drive in Bourbonnais. And, I mean, we know who the top contender is, but it's still, this is an election that had to have happened. It had to have happened, and it will have happened. It's a, an election that would have happened, should have happened, and will have happened.
1: Just a couple hours, yeah. It'll all be said and done. So make sure you get in if you want to do live voting. We certainly are willing to take your live votes here at the radio station.
0: 815-939-3388. But Rob, where do we stand 20 minutes into voting?
1: Well, so far, all I'm going to say is the dogs are taking the cats for a walk.
0: Ah, there you go.
1: I'm just saying.
0: Ken on our social media said, "We keep dogs as pets. Cats keep people as pets." That is very true. We are merely their staff.
1: What I like to say is, cats were worshipped as gods in ancient Egypt.
0: And they never forget. They'll never let us forget that, Rob. There's no doubt. They want to be treated like royalty. My cat today was little Angel Bean decided to hop in the shower with me.
1: Oh, fun!
0: Mm-hmm.
1: Cats don't like water.
0: She doesn't know that.
1: Okay.
0: She didn't get that memo. So I took a towel after I dried myself off, and then I dried her little squishy head off. I was like, you know that you're not supposed to like this, but she likes it.
1: Huh.
0: And now she'll be, there'll be wet spots all over the house because she'll be laying damp on a couch or on my bed.
1: I can't imagine that a damp cat smells good.
0: Damp Cat Smell is a great name for a band.
1: All right.
0: Speaking of which, hello, WVLI.
2: Yeah, I have to go. 5 years ago, it would have been a dog, but now it's cats.
0: Oh, good. Okay, right.
1: So
0: he's
1: a
0: cat
1: came
0: vote.
1: Into your life. I get it.
0: Did a woman come into your life?
2: One for the cat.
0: Yeah, one for the cat. There you go. Thank you, my friend. There you go. A one-footed cat.
1: One for the cat.
0: What's his name? Stumpy?
1: Hop along.
0: I had a friend who had a three-legged dog. He named him Tripod.
1: Nice.
0: Yeah.
1: I've seen a lot of videos online of three-legged dogs, and they don't seem to know the difference.
0: That could be something I go into, because I'm already looking for a two-headed tortoise.
1: Yeah.
0: I can get a two-headed tortoise and a three-legged dog and just walk them side by side down the street. And where I live, no one would bat an eye. Rob, it is time for free band names brought to you by D. Westfall Jewelers on Broadway and Bradley. I'll tell you, if you're looking for something special for someone special, you'll find it at D. Westfall Jewelers. They've got a 56-year anniversary going on now. They've got those black diamonds that my wife is crazy about. Those are in. And they make custom jewelry. If you can dream it up, they'll bring it to fruition. And celebrating 56 years, there's a reason. Because they're the go-to place. Diamond Days. Happening, baby. Come and shop. My wife's got this black diamond on her mind. They're pretty beautiful. I mean, gorgeous.
1: You got that smoky look to them, right?
0: They're pretty dark, but they have a shine to them, which is crazy.
1: Right. Right.
0: But I'll tell you something. I'm going to have to get a black band for our 25th, my wife decided. So I'll be wearing two wedding bands because my wife is eccentric and I don't argue these things with her. I'm like, okay, whatever you say.
1: She pays the bills.
0: Let's go to D. Westfall Jewelers on Broadway and Bradley. You got that right, brother.
3: Mike Tamano
4: is wonderfully weird.
3: With Rob West.
5: It is obvious to Matt Jane Dye that there is much more going on here than meets the ear.
6: Free band names, come and get your free band names.
0: Rob, this band wants to be the next Tony Bennett, the next Captain and Tennille. What are they calling themselves?
1: Perpetually Puffin.
0: Perpetually Puffin, all right.
1: Now, I don't know Were we talking about Puffin, the little animal, the bird-like animal?
0: No,
1: Puffin,
0: I think we were talking about my friend Chip Zanuff.
1: Oh, okay. That was perpetually Puffin. Okay.
0: Chip is, I guarantee if he's awake right now, he's Puffin.
1: Okay.
0: This band, bunch of retired barbershop quartet members, they've decided to add instruments and go total metal. What are they calling themselves? They're out of Wilmington.
1: Plum Crazy.
0: Plum Crazy. An opening tonight. And Jerry Downs' tribute to the musical Oklahoma in Bowlegs, Oklahoma.
1: Pigeon Remnants.
0: Pigeon Remnants, beautiful. Ladies and gentlemen, Cats versus Dogs, 815-939-3388. And we've all had embarrassing moments in our careers, okay? This is what we're going to open up in the 7 o'clock hour. So start thinking about that for our phone poll.
1: All right.
0: Because I have someone who's going to tell us all to hold his beer. So hold on a second. Hello, WVLI?
7: Yeah.
0: Cats, thank you. I need that.
7: Mm-hmm.
0: All right, peace. I think, I love dogs. Yeah. I played with a pit bull for hours yesterday. Gina.
1: Yeah.
0: Oh, I'm sorry, Xena, the warrior princess. And Xena was very loving, but I also have family members I have to think of who won't talk to me when I get home. Hello, WVLI.
7: Morning, guys. I would say dogs. I love cats too, but I would go with the dog.
0: The dog it is. Thank you, my
1: friend.
0: Gotcha. All right. So, Rob, without further ado, coming up, we have a very special edition of Wild Dingdom. Stay with us. 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
7: Time now for another award-winning edition of Mike and Rob's Mutual of Shelby's Wild Dingdom TM.
6: Now, we've all had dogs get out of the house and you got to chase them. That's never easy, but this is why I want a tortoise. Because the Colorado Sheriff's Office said there was a pursuit of an escaped tortoise, a 100-pound Salakata tortoise that attempted the world's slowest escape.
7: Yeah, I'm guessing this was not a high-speed chase.
6: No, it was not. It was a very, very low-speed chase. There he is. He made it to the middle of the street. He's very stubborn. We could totally carry him if you want. They could just carry him back.
7: Well, he's 100 pounds.
6: Yeah, he's a big one. Well, that's a big tortoise. The Jefferson County Sheriff said that the animal control officer was dispatched, took his time, and the large tortoise was on the loose in Littleton, and made it to the middle of the street. The tortoise named Lard weighed in just under 100 pounds, had escaped from a fence yard with big travel plans, but no sense of urgency.
7: So the yard couldn't hold Lard, you're saying?
6: No, Lard left.
7: Lard got out of the yard.
6: In the yard, Lard, it needs to be attended to. Now, on the other side of the fence, if you will, when emus escape.
8: I'm Bill Curtis.
7: I hate when my emu gets escape.
6: An emu escaped from a Japanese zoo, led police on a two-hour chase.
7: Some might call it a two-hour tour, but okay.
6: Moriyama City police responded Wednesday morning to reports of an ostrich on the loose in residential Shiga Prefecture City, but the flightless bird, later identified as an emu, and you know what? Ostriches and emus hate when you call them the wrong species. It was a two-hour chase. He was safely captured in an apartment complex. So there you have it.
7: So he was looking for a place to stay. He was trying to lay low, hide out.
6: And we like to keep people aware, especially in the Midwest, of animals that escape.
7: Yeah.
6: Residents in an Ohio city, Trotwood, Ohio, they are being warned to stay away from a wandering ram.
7: First of all, don't think that would be a warning you'd have to give me.
6: No, I'm not going to argue with you. The city warned people who spot the sheep to keep a safe distance and not attempt to capture, corner, feed, pet, or handle the animal. Although the animal may appear calm or non-threatening, rams are powerful, Rob. And this one, now I'm looking at a picture of it, and I know my rams. This is what is called a Corsican ram, Rob.
7: Okay.
6: Black and brown with the big curly horns. You don't want to get bucked. Let me tell you something. Bighorn sheep, the big ones, the big sheep in Colorado and Wyoming and Montana, they say that when they hit each other, you know, when they ram their horns for superiority. And what was the, I just heard someone was just talking about this. It's like getting hit by a car. And that's why if you look at the brains, and I don't know when you're going to have this opportunity, but if you ever do get the opportunity to study the cranium of a wild sheep, you will see there's like a shock absorber type tissue underneath their horns between that and their brains. Because you get rattled when someone slams into you like a speeding car.
7: So if you're buying ram brains at the grocery store, you know, because you can find them there in the ram brains section. See if it has the little cushion in front of it before you buy it.
6: So while it's hard to say while and then wild.
7: Yeah.
6: While, okay.
7: It's anyway, wild.
6: Let me tell you how hard they hit. So getting hit in the head by a ram, and this is what they do for fun.
7: Yeah. They're just playing.
6: The horns are composed of keratin, the same material as our fingernails, but formed in a very dense, impact-resistant structure. And this is, in the collision, it's like getting hit by a car. That's crazy.
7: So, if we've learned nothing today.
6: Yes.
7: If you see a ram, don't lower your head. Don't play.
6: Don't aggravate him because he will slam into your head.
7: And that is a public service announcement.
6: I'd say so.
7: In this award-winning edition of Mike and Rob's Mutual of Shelby's Wild Dingdom TM.
6: So much to get to today. Everybody just stay friends. You know, you hear about families falling apart over politics, but let us not let dogs and cats separate us. They are here to unite us. 815-939-3388. Dogs versus cats. In this, the most important election of our lifetime, 815-939-3388. Vote now. You are not allowed to complain of the outcome. That's all we can say if you do not vote. Hello, WVLI. That's a cat vote. Wonderful. Thank you.
7: Are we sure?
6: We may have people vote just with sounds. Hello, WVLI.
9: Yeah, 5 years ago it would have been dogs hands down, but I had to get a cat to evict the mice from my farmhouse, so it's tough. That's a tough call, Mike.
6: Cats are practical.
9: He's utilitarian. I mean, he goes to work every day. But
6: utilitarian cats are the best cats. I'm saying, I think you owe it to him, my friend. I think you owe it to your cat.
9: But I owe it to myself. I think it's just too feminine for a guy to vote for a cat. Mike, no offense, Mike, but I just can't do it. I got to go with the dog.
6: All right, there you go. You went with your heart, my friend. Thank you. he can't lower his standards. Although you kind of owe it to that cat. That's all I'm saying.
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7: 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Areas of fog this morning, some sunny skies the rest of the day, though. High about 80. Complete look at the forecast coming up. Checking your River Country News this Tuesday morning. I'm Rob West. Bradley police report a residential burglary Sunday night. According to reports, officers called to the home in the 200 block of North Grand Avenue just before 6 Sunday night in reference to a burglary that had just happened. When they got there, officers say they spoke to the victim, who gave them a description of multiple offenders and a car. The victim said the offenders parked near the detached garage. Three people got out of the car, went into the garage, took a large item, put it in the car, and left. No details given on what the item was. Police continue to investigate. An original musical written and produced by two Olivet Nazarene University graduates recently received an award for Best Musical Film of the Year in Nashville. Jake Lamore has the story.
8: Rob, Taryn Fairchild and Andrew McBurney received the award for their musical The Muse at the 12th Annual Josie Music Awards at the Grand Ole Opry in Nashville, September 20th. The Josie Awards are recognized as the largest and premier independent music award show globally. McBurney says they didn't expect to win.
10: Our minds were blown. We got up and we had to run. Because we were at the top balcony, we didn't even get seats close to the stage.
8: The Muse is about a musician who makes a deal with the devil and meets characters along the way who represent the seven deadly sins. Fairchild and McBurney were students at Olivet 6 years ago when they began to work on the project. The Muse was released on YouTube in April 2025, and you can watch the whole thing for free. There's also a podcast you can watch about the show as well. I'm Jake Lamore.
7: At Monday night's Bradley Village Board meeting, Mayor Mike Watson reminded everyone you have till Thursday if you want to register your puppy for Saturday's third annual Wagoween event.
11: From 9 a.m. to 3:30 p.m. and throughout the day, they can visit Broadway businesses, the Pup Stop Village at the Northfield Square Mall parking lot. This is something new this year for treats, and you and your dog can enjoy some fun, including a best-dressed dog costume contest.
7: Mayor Watson says you can register your dog at the Bradley Village Hall till Thursday, and there will be a $10 registration fee. All the proceeds benefit local animal shelters. More information at bradleyil.org.
12: NBC News Radio, I'm Michael Kastner. President Trump will host an AI summit today as warnings reverberate over its possible threat to humanity. Trump and House Speaker Mike Johnson will host Meta's Mark Zuckerberg and the heads of Anthropic, OpenAI, NVIDIA, and others at the White House summit. Former special counsel Jack Smith is set to testify today before the Senate Judiciary Committee. Republicans have long maintained Smith used possibly illegal tactics while investigating President Trump's alleged efforts to challenge the results of the 2020 election. I'm so happy. An apartment once lived in by Kurt Cobain is now available for booking on Airbnb. The Nirvana singer once lived in the one-bed, one-bath apartment in Olympia, Washington from 1989 to 1991. It's claimed that he wrote about 75% of his lifetime output in the home. Michael Kastner, NBC News Radio.
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7: In sports, Bears beat the Eagles 27-7 last night at Soldier Field. 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
14: Your 92.7 WVLI forecast. There are going to be some areas of fog out there up till about 10 o'clock this morning.
6: Would you say, Nigel, if you will? There you go. Get off the phone.
14: Oh, is he on the phone with his girlfriend again?
6: He's on the phone with his girlfriend from Tucci's. Nigel, pay attention. Rob, say that again, sweetheart. Let's see if he's on the ball.
14: All right. Your 92.7 WVLI forecast. Areas of fog.
6: Yeah, thank you, Nigel. I'm paying you for it, to text your girlfriend from Tucci's?
14: Up till about 10 o'clock this morning. Then sunny skies and a high today about 80. Clouds roll in overnight, low 60. Mostly cloudy for your Wednesday. There is a slight chance of rain, a high again about 80. 49.
6: Any fog coming tomorrow?
14: In Watsika. Actually, there's no fog in the forecast tomorrow.
6: How are we looking for Trout Dog on Saturday?
14: Saturday, let me check real quick. Looks like sunshine and 70.
6: Perfect. And it's a perfect day. 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If you'd like to bring your family for a day of archery, fishing, canoeing, and just great camaraderie, we serve you a little breakfast snack. We head out, we do some great outdoor activities with the kids, and then we have a lunch. If you'd like to join us, it's a free event. You have to email for details, troutdogcamp, one word, troutdogcamp@gmail.com, and our staff will get back to you. A.K.A. my wife. All right, there you go.
14: 50 degrees, Watsika and Wilmington. Have a good rest of your day and be safe, everybody. I'm Rob West.
6: Dogs versus cats, 815-939-3388. Many people have had embarrassing moments in their careers. Now, I've had a few, and I will talk about them next. But I read a story the other day that made me feel I'm okay. As embarrassing as things have gotten on the air or on the stage, this guy will say, hold my beer, Mr. Mike. So if you've had anything embarrassing happen at work, 815-939-3388, give us a call.
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15: Oh, yes,
6: hello.
15: Way.
6: How you doing?
15: I'm doing good.
6: Are you voting?
15: All the way. I am voting for Keck all the way.
6: All right. You got it. Thank you, my friend.
15: I was the one that called into you to say that I can talk you out of getting a dog.
6: You can talk me out of getting a dog.
15: Yeah, this was a while ago. You were thinking about getting a dog, and I tried to talk you out of it.
6: Why would you do that? What was the reasoning?
15: I'm a cat person.
6: Oh, you're a hardcore cat person. I love it.
15: Yep.
6: All right. But I could have both, don't you think?
15: Well, yeah, you can.
6: All right. But I have three cats. I'm all catted up. I'm good.
15: I know you have three cats. I hear about them all the time.
6: I have a 24-pound cat, Chumley. I have his sister, his neurotic sister, Ruru. And I have Angel Bean, who joined me in the shower this morning. Like, that, you Aww. Talk about it. Yeah, she just sat there and put her little head up with her eyes closed and let the water hit her. I'm like, this is going against years and millenniums of evolution, but if you want to be a wet cat, go for it.
15: Well, hey, you know what? She wants to be clean.
6: Yes, that's she is funny. And she's got that crazy look where her eyes, around her eyes, are like that light white fur that goes up into her ears. She looks like an alien, little angel bean.
14: Nice.
6: She's awesome. All right, you have a good day.
15: You too. Bye-bye.
6: That's a cat vote for them, Rob.
14: Got it.
6: All right, here we go. Now, the most embarrassing moments at work, 815-939-3388. It's Mike Tamano and Rob West on 92.7 WVLI.

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1: Rosie's on the phone. She worked at a grocery store and had an embarrassing moment. What happened, Rosie?
2: All right. I had only been there 3 days. I was hired in from a school program in Palatine. And I was told to use the speaker to call the bake shop to check out. And they were like, hey, new girl, call the meat department. So I didn't like talking on it. I'm like, can I have the meat department to check out? So then someone says, hey, new girl, could you call Osco? So I was like, again? So I get on the speaker, and I'm like, I need all departments, including management, to the checkout, please. Came up, and they were like, new girl, what did you do? I go, you were calling departments, so I figured I might as well get everybody up.
1: Yeah, get everybody involved. Well, see, did you get employee of the month?
2: No, they sent me out to go get carts.
1: You will collect carts from now on, Rosie. That's a funny story. Thank you, Rosie.
2: You're welcome.
1: All right, so Rob, we've all had. Have you had an embarrassing moment?
3: Well, and I was trying to think about that. For me personally, I mean, we've all, radio guys, we've all talked about, you know, the time we belched on the air, and I had one of those once. But there was a time, and you were there, where we had a, there was a farm services director that you and I used to work with at another radio station. And she was on the air doing a broadcast. And she said, she was talking about, and she said something that was not
1: nice.
3: Yeah.
1: But she didn't know. I mean, listen, give it up for her.
3: Yeah.
1: She didn't know.
3: Yeah.
1: She was old school.
3: She was old school and backcountry and didn't really understand that there were words we don't use anymore. It wasn't the big one, but there are words that we don't use anymore when we describe some
1: people.
3: What
1: is the big one?
3: There's so
1: many big ones these days.
3: And so that was a little embarrassing. And it, so it
1: Well, let me see if I could work this out. So the... It was these twins that won a contest.
3: Yes.
1: Downstate.
3: Yes.
1: And the farm director said, and we're so proud of them.
3: Yes.
1: Because they're deaf and dumb.
3: Yes.
1: And I went, oh.
3: Yeah.
1: And Rob, always at my side, says, I'm out. I'm going to let you handle these phone calls, Mike. But
3: and
1: in her defense,
3: lit up.
1: Yeah, dumb. I was like,
3: yeah.
1: I didn't say it. And yeah. I think she made him. I came to her defense. I said, listen, she's just dumb in the real sense for using that. And she did come out. She.

0: cried when I told her that, and I said, well, sweetheart, we don't. This is...
1: Yeah.
0: We don't say that.
1: No. No. But that was probably one of the more embarrassing things.
0: The levels of... We're very proud of them.
1: Yes.
0: Because they were able to do something like...
1: Right.
0: Would you stop it?
1: Yeah.
0: So, but she cried. I felt so bad for her. She came out the next day. But these are the weird things. Rob, what do we got coming up? All right, we're going to have, we're going to take phone calls on dogs and cats. Oh, Pam's going to apologize and cry on the air. All right, and then we're going to go to your news. Crazy days. Poor thing. Bless her heart.
1: Yeah.
0: I mean, that was a tough one.
1: Yeah.
0: I was at Second City Theater touring. And we were at the Barrett College up in Lake Forest, and we were performing for a full auditorium. And let me tell you something. This happened to my friend Jason last week. He dislocated his shoulder.
1: All right.
0: Because oftentimes in the back of a stage, there's a drape, and your brain tells you there's a wall behind it. He went to lean up against the wall. There was no wall. He fell through the curtain. This was just last weekend.
1: Yeah.
0: Dislocated his shoulder, missed the last... show of his, he drums for Ted Nugent, dislocated shoulder, missed the last show of the tour. I did the same thing. There was a big wraparound curtain.
1: Right.
0: And me and now we're traveling with this theater troupe, and we would just dress in costumes in front of each other. I mean, we're adults, you know, although I had the biggest crush on Annie. But Annie was in her bra and panties.
1: Yeah.
0: And I was in my underwear, and we were changing costumes.
1: This was
0: a college.
1: Okay.
0: We were doing a performance, and so we were in the next scene. We had to change our costumes, and I went to hold on to the wall behind the curtain, and I fell, and I pulled I grabbed the curtain and lifted it up from the stage. And there was Annie.
1: Ta-da!
0: There's Annie, ladies. Give it up for Annie in her panties and bra. Come on, people. Give it up for her. And to say there was nothing but silence on the way home on the bus, except my friend Mike, who was just laughing so hard he was crying.
1: Annie's Panties, a great name for a band.
0: Annie's Panties is a great name for a band. And I was going to ask her to dinner that night, but I thought maybe...
1: Smart move. That may be one of the smartest things you've ever done.
0: And I could still, in my head, see her face. You're just, oh.
1: I'll bet.
0: And I'm covered. I was covered in drapery in my underwear. But Rob Lowe, the great, good-looking star of screen, Rob Lowe.
1: Yeah.
0: There has been some schmaltzy weirdness. And Rob Lowe explains why he was the only person happy when Will Smith slapped Chris Rock at the Oscars. He said, because he is no longer responsible for the worst appearance on an Oscars show. Now, Rob Lowe had a terrible moment back in 1989. He was just an up-and-coming actor, star, and he and Snow White... performed together.
1: Snow White.
0: Yeah, they had a woman dressed up like Snow White for, Disney. And they were introduced by the one and only King of Schmaltz, Merv Griffin.
1: Wow. Okay.
0: I give you this. There's Vincent Price and Anne Bancroft.
2: Isn't it exciting, Snow? Isn't it thrilling? It gets better. Meet your blind date, Rob Lowe.
0: Comes Rob in a tux to this poor Disney actress from Snow White.
3: Oh, Mr. Lowe, I'm such a fan.
4: Really? Well, I'm a big fan of yours, Snow, but you know, there's so much I'd like to know about you.
0: Here come the waiters.
3: Used to work a lot for Walt Disney.
0: Oh, yeah. You getting the chills yet? The chills of embarrassment?
3: Every night and day.
1: Oh, wow.
0: Yeah.
5: But you said

0: Are you getting those chills up your spine yet?
1: So,
0: wow, keep the cameras rolling.
1: I'm wondering, because I'm guessing, obviously, a takeoff of John Fogerty's Proud Mary.
0: Proud Mary from CCR.
1: Yeah. I'm guessing that maybe, after seeing this, John Fogerty's like, no, guys, keep the residuals.
0: You know what? I'm glad I don't get paid for these songs. And you know, Merv Griffin was in his glory. Oh, this is great. And then I'll say, Roblo! And here's your mystery date, Roblo! And you know, he was like, he's like, if you don't want them, I'll take them.
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0: Oh, man, that's funny stuff. Poor Rob Lowe.
1: Oh,
0: but hey, he's glad now that Will Smith and Chris Rock have the most awkward moment in Oscar history. Great stuff, man. That's crazy.
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1: Yeah.
2: You know,
1: keep on rolling them cameras.
0: Keep the cameras rolling.
2: So, there are times, and you know the feeling, you get this feeling in the pit of your stomach where you're like, I think I might be sick.
1: Yeah. My, My nephew and I were taking a road trip out to Michigan. And my nephew is the king of one-liners, and he's very intense. He's a very intense guy. And we were, I don't know what that thing is that you listen to music and stuff on, but you could hit like a playlist, you know, and you
2: sure.
1: put stand-up comedy. So we were just listening to different comedy. And, you know, the stand-up comedians of today, they're not big on my radar, but there was a couple Dave Chappelle's we laughed at. There was a couple of Brian Regan, who I think is brilliant. And then it landed on Joe Rogan. Now, Joe Rogan is the king of all podcasters, the greatest,
2: yes.
1: You know, and arguably an okay actor. I mean, how hard is it to act?
2: A B.
1: Yeah. And then you have his role as an MMA commentator, the best, the GOAT. But when it comes to comedy, it's so bad. He's the worst comedian. And I think it was Jay Moore that said, the thing is, comedians will always tell Joe Rogan you're brilliant because they want to get on his show and sell out their tickets. So we were listening to, I said, what is this? And he said, oh, this is Joe Rogan. And I said, listen how bad this is. And we're listening to his comedy, which is really awful. And my nephew said, Uncle Mike, I'm getting physically ill. I'm serious. He says, I'm embarrassed for him, and I'm getting sick to my stomach. That's funny stuff. Well, you know, but he's rich enough to say, I can do whatever I want to do, and even if I'm no good at it, I'm still going
2: to
1: do it.
2: But imagine being Rob Lowe trying to sell that, as an actor.
1: Rob Lowe had nothing to do with it.
2: Yeah, but as an actor, you still got to sell the part.
1: Speaking of cats, I had to, when Lulu, my beloved Lucille, passed away, the day I put her down, I had to go dress up like a Blues Brother and dance with Brendan Olszewski on the stage of the Paramount because the general manager told me I had to.
2: Yeah. Well, you and I were on the air the day after your father passed away.
1: Well, yeah. Yeah. I didn't want to sit at home and, you know.
2: Yeah.
1: And so I came in. We took about 400 phone calls of people wishing their condolences, and I was... That was an embarrassing moment for me.
2: Right.
1: That was one of my greatest moments of defiance. and our owner came and said, or not the owner, the general manager said, can I see you after your show? And he said, I pay you for the funny, and you bring this on the air. He goes, I'm paying you for the funny. And I said, okay, well, my father just died yesterday. We buried him. So why don't you? And I gave him directions. It was a solo effort I was asking him to do. You could do this all by yourself, but why don't you?
2: Yeah.
1: And so I got up and I told Brendan that I quit, and I walked out towards the I grabbed my bag of stuff, and I walked towards the – and Brendan, bless his heart, I miss him. He came running down the hall and said, Mike, what are you doing? Go back and apologize to him. I said, okay, Brendan. And I walked back into the office, and Bob, the general manager, said – do you have something you'd like to say to me, Mike? And I said, yes. And again, I gave him I said, why don't you would depart and enjoy an activity that might be physically impossible, but I want you to do that. And then I was suspended for 2 weeks, which is, was probably, I could have had a lawsuit, but I'm not that kind of a guy.
2: Right.
1: I get my revenge with success, baby.
2: Right. And here we are.
1: It is cats versus dogs, for crying out loud. 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
3: Hey, you know what's funny? I always thought that dogs laid eggs. 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
1: 815-939-3388.
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5: 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Sunny skies today, high about 80. Complete look at the forecast coming up. Checking your WVLI news this Tuesday morning, I'm Rob West. Traffic crash on the interstate near Manteno Monday evening sent two people to the hospital. Few details are available, but the Illinois State Police say the crash happened just after 5 o'clock last night on the northbound side of the interstate between Bourbonnais Parkway and the Manteno exit. Reports say four passenger vehicles were involved in the crash, two people taken to the hospital to be treated for injuries. 300 new jobs are headed to Moments, Economic Alliance of Kankakee County President and CEO Angela Morey.
6: So Mighty Cake Company contacted us probably about 9 months ago, and we're interested in closing the deal on the Johnsonville site, the former Johnsonville site, Moments. So they are relocating out of the city, and they felt like that wasn't working for them anymore and their employees. So they're looking to hire about 300 people, which is great. They are already doing job fairs now.
5: Morey added the company specializes in baking homemade croissants for retail, food service, and private labels. The wholesale bakery plans to be up and running by December or January. Last week was National Farm Safety Week. Trooper Ryan Wagnon with the Illinois State Police reminds farmers they have their part to do to keep the roads safe during harvest season.
7: Avoiding the rush hour and the busier roads when possible. Avoid driving tractors on roadways during bad weather when there's going to be low visibility. Make sure that you're using your reflective markings. And I think something people forget about is take the time to walk around your equipment and make sure to wipe off any dirt. A lot of times dirt accumulates and then it completely covers the light and you can't see them even if you're right behind them. And then pay attention to the traffic backed up behind you. If conditions are safe and there's room, try to pull over to allow the string of vehicles to pass.
5: National Transportation Safety Council says nearly 15,000 collisions happen each year in our country involving farm equipment, and nearly 100 people die in those accidents.
8: NBC News Radio, I'm Michael Kastner. President Trump will preside over an AI summit later today as concerns grow over its possible threat to humanity. Trump and House Speaker Mike Johnson will host Meta's Mark Zuckerberg and the heads of Anthropic, OpenAI, NVIDIA, and others at the White House event. President Trump says he's surprised that authorities in the UK allowed five men to be released on bail after they were arrested in connection with a possible planned terror attack on an airbase used by the U.S. military.
9: We know everything about them. We would not have released them.
8: British police arrested the five men early Sunday acting on a tip about three suspicious vehicles heading toward RAF Fairford in western England. Trump initially called the arrest fantastic news. Actor Dennis Haskins, best known as Principal Belding on Saved by the Bell, has died. He was 75. Although an official cause of death hasn't been confirmed, he had Parkinson's. Michael Kastner, NBC News Radio.
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1: 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Kia of Bradley wants to see you in a Kia. Kankakee High School football defeated Lincoln Way West earlier this month, but they've now forfeited that win for using an ineligible player. The Daily Journal says the school self-reported to the IHSA and the team's record will move from 5-1 to 4-2. Iroquois West, Beecher, Kankakee, Reed Custer, and Watseka all secured wins yesterday in high school boys soccer. Coming up Wednesday, Kankakee Community College will host Rock Valley College in men's and women's soccer. That's a look at your local sports. Oh, woo!
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1: One of the funniest lines in the history of our show has taken place on this program, ladies and gentlemen. Maybe not the funniest to the audience, but to me, I almost, you know when you laugh so hard, the back of your eyes hurt?
2: Yeah.
1: And here we are.
2: Areas of fog.
1: Thank you, Nigel.
2: Up to about 10 o'clock this morning, then sunny skies the rest of the day today and a high around 80. Clouds roll in overnight, low 60. Mostly cloudy for your Wednesday. Slight chance of rain, a high about 80. 50, Watseka 51. Both Wilmington and Kankakee could find some dense fog out there, so do be careful.
1: Can't do it.
2: That is a check of
1: the
2: news.
1: In the middle of a song.
2: Here on this Tuesday morning. Have a good rest of your day. Be safe, everybody. Rob West.
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1: Thanks for joining us and sharing the laughs and fun. 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They were nominated by Jackie Boomsma. Jackie and her co-workers are getting some delicious food from the JJC and Lemon Family McDonald's. And you could enter to be the next Workplace of the Week. 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Take a look at this day in history, Rob.
2: Gotten a couple of my dogs from out there.
1: And did you really?
2: In fact, my favorite dog of all time came from the Humane Society.
1: Ho-Ho?
2: Out there. I actually, Moose before Ho-Ho.
1: Moose.
2: You remember Moose.
1: I remember Moose.
2: Moose the dachshund. Great name for a dachshund.
1: That's a great name. Moose. And Merlin is a great one, too. But I have to get him a wizard hat.
2: Well, you might want to hurry. He's 14, dude. I don't know.
1: He's a wizard.
2: Every day, it's like,
1: yeah,
2: oh, hey, look.
1: We're awake.
2: You're still with us. We're happy about that. We really are.
1: Oh, yeah.
2: But every day, we wonder.
1: Yeah, we've had some, Lulu. I had her 16 years. She was farting dust at one point. I'm
2: yeah.
1: like, this thing is done.
2: Yeah.
1: She's kicking it every day.
2: Yeah.
1: And, but you know, and they don't move for a few days.
2: There are times that he just, yeah.
1: Yeah, you're like, maybe we wrap this up. I can't take it, though. My buttercup, I was bringing it up to my therapist. She started screaming at me, "You're a grown man!"
2: It's always good when your therapist starts yelling at you. That's
1: act like a man!
2: You have a particular type of therapist, don't you?
1: Well, her and I, we don't talk anymore. Nothing in my life is normal. I can't even go see a therapist without having crashing and burning. Without having a crash and burn.
2: I don't know that I've ever had somebody tell me, yeah, but my therapist asked not to see me again.
1: That's me.
2: Okay.
1: And I used to drive all the way to Oak Brook.
2: Yeah.
1: Yeah.
2: You have a problem. You actually, because you had an issue with a marriage therapist at one time, too, a marriage counselor.
1: I had a marriage, marriage counselor.
2: Yeah.
1: In Naperville. So this is when my wife and I, Christy and I, were getting divorced.
2: Yeah.
1: We had reached the stage that you sometimes do in a divorce where you're going to remain cordial till you get it done, you know? And we were going to go to counseling, try to save this thing, which I'm thankful we didn't. But,
2: yeah.
1: You know, that's hindsight.
2: Sure.
1: But this guy, see, I knew right off the bat walking into his counseling session, he had one circular lens on his glasses and one square.
2: So
1: I called him I called him Willy Wonka.
2: Sure.
1: And so he didn't like that. So we talked and talked. And I said, "Mike, would you mind leaving the room for a moment? I want to speak to Christy alone." I said, "Yeah, go ahead. I don't care."
2: Yeah.
1: And this was our second session, $175 a time, each time. And this was back when I flew off the handle more. I don't do that anymore.
2: Right.
1: But I was outside reading a Hot Rod magazine or Time and Life, whatever was in his office. And she came out. He's like, "Oh, I'll see you guys next week." It's like, okay. And I paid, I gave a check to the receptionist. And when we were walking down the steps, now, the therapy office was above an Irish pub. And I said, "Chris, do you want to grab a bite?" And she's like, "Yeah, let's, we'll get a sandwich." And I ordered a corned beef. And I said, "I'm just curious,
2: Yeah.
1: What did he say?" She goes, "Oh, please, it's nothing." And I said, "No, it's nothing. What did he say when I left the room?" She's like, "You're not going to believe this." She goes, "You know what? I'm not telling you." I said, "Well, nah, you have to tell me." She said, "He wants you to divorce me, and he would like to take me out." I said, "All right, hold my sandwich. I'll be right back." And, as has happened many times, even in my current marriage, when I get up to do something, and Mike, no!
2: Yeah.
1: No!
2: Yeah.
1: And I went upstairs and I walked into his office and I said, Willy Wonka. He's like, yeah, Mike, what's up? I said, give me $350. And what are you talking about? I said, dude, you know what you did.
2: Yes.
1: And I know what you did. And so let's wrap this up. Give me my $350. And he did.
2: Yeah. Because he could have lost his license over that.
1: He could have lost his license. And I, you know.
2: And you didn't take any of his teeth.
1: I would have made his day hard.
2: Yeah.
1: Not that I'm a big hard guy, but I was fuming.
2: Yeah.
1: And when it comes to money, that's my $350. I can go spend it on something fun. I could buy a new fishing gear.
2: Right. But you and therapist, sometimes it doesn't work out.
1: My last therapist, she said, I think we're done. I said, okay, I'll see you next week. No, she goes, I think we're done. I said, all right, see you later. So on this day in history, Mike lost his therapist.
2: Only person I know that has ever had a therapist tell them, yeah, we can't see each other anymore.
1: Yeah, we're done. And I thought she went, okay, well, I'll see you next week. Yeah. No, we're done. Oh, I didn't know we were done. Yeah, 1916, John Rockefeller's net worth officially surpassed $1 billion, making him the world's first billionaire.
2: Wow.
1: 1960. You know who liked to party? It was that Uncle Charlie.
2: Oh, you know he did.
1: I always pictured him with a Pabst Blue Ribbon. My Three Sons debuted on ABC. Fred McMurray starred on the hit show.
2: Fred McMurray, born at St. Mary's Hospital.
1: That's right. Is he from? Where's he from? Danforth? No, that's Dick Van Dyke. I don't know anything. I know there's connections in St. Anne to the great John Oates from Hall and Oates fame.
2: Yeah, born in Kankakee, Illinois, at St. Mary's Hospital.
1: Fred McMurray?
2: Fred McMurray, yeah.
1: Holy cow. 1966, the Camaro was introduced by Chevrolet. It was originally named, do you know?
2: The Camaro?
1: Yeah.
2: I do not know.
1: The Panther.
2: I like Camaro better.
1: I like Camaro. It's more exotic. 1982, more than 200,000 bottles of Tylenol were recalled when a California man was poisoned by a strychnine lace capsule. Let me just tell you, everything is hard to open these days. Everything from orange juice to aspirin to anything. It all goes back to the Tylenol killer. He ruined everything, made everything a hassle.
2: And they've never actually identified him. Now, I was reading a story the other day where they think they may know who it was. It was the Tylenol killer, and he was a chemist who committed suicide shortly after the Tylenol thing. Yeah.
1: That's what it says on his headstone. What a jerk.
2: Yeah. Well, like you said, everything.
1: Everything. I can't open orange juice without... And here's the thing. They have the seal on the orange juice, and you have to pick up the plastic flap. Every time I pull it, the flap comes off. Now I got to get my pocket knife out and cut a hole around my orange juice. I want to just have a nice orange juice.
2: It's hard being flapless.
1: Cheers premiered on NBC in 1982. The great Tony Curtis, man. What an actor. He died at the age of 85 in 2010. Yogi Berra, the great Yankee baseball player, was laid to rest in New Jersey on this date in 2015. I know this was a big day for you. 2018, rapper Kanye West announced that he was changing his name to just Ye. And that is a look at today's history. Now, vote like you mean it. Dogs and cats. Rob, as we head into the home stretch, where do we stand on the on-air vote?
2: So, the live in-person voting here on the old radio station. So, dogs pulled out to a fairly large lead early. Right now, though, only two votes separating dogs and cats. Yeah, you might say they're fighting like cats. Dogs.
1: Wow, look at that. Hello, WVLI.
3: Going with dog.
1: Dog it is. 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
0: Mike Tamano in the morning with Rob West.
1: Cher's son, Elijah Allman, is facing charges after allegedly acting belligerently at a private school in New Hampshire.
0: 5 to 10.
1: Now, I would like to be his defense attorney. Your Honor, you have to take into consideration that my client, Elijah Allman's parents, were Greg Allman and Cher. And, you know, his mother, Cher, she was a gypsy, a tramp, and a thief. And then the judge would say, what about his father? He's no angel either.
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1: It's Mike Tamano and Rob West here with Tim from Pistachio Land. Good morning, sir. How are you?
9: Good morning. Happy to be here.
1: Well, it's great to have you on. So Rob and I, we go down these rabbit holes on the program. We like to start our day with some coffee, some water for the show. You know, Tim is actually in radio, so you know, you get your accoutrements around you, and what do I need for the show? And Rob always brings in, we buy big bags of pistachios, and then he divvies them up into 5-ounce bags, and we finish off 5 ounces every morning on the radio show. And we have deduced that we consume 47.5 pounds of pistachios a year. How's that,
10: each,
1: Tim?
10: Each,
1: yeah.
9: Fantastic. Thank you for keeping the industry alive.
1: Single-handedly. So, Alamogordo, New Mexico, is where you're at. You are the owner, Tim again, of Pistachio Land. How did this come about?
9: So, wow. Okay, so So my father was in corporate food production. He ran a production plant for Thomas's English Muffins, for Mrs. Smith's Pies, for Cool Whip, General Foods. And in the late 70s, he decided, 1,200 employees at these plants, that he was done in his late 40s. And he said, we're going to move to New Mexico and be farmers. And he had researched and decided that pistachios were the crop. It was hard to get into, of course, barriers to entry, and so the price was always stable and continues to be stable. And so we came to New Mexico and bought some desert property in the late 70s, and he, for the next 28 years, he poured his heart and soul into creating a pistachio farm here, and we have a little store. We built a little store together. We did these projects of the building and the planting and all that stuff. I worked with him for for 28 years here until 2007. He passed away, and then I decided, how do I memorialize my father, who was a big guy, a big personality, and this was his dream. And and so I one night, you know, thought of building the world's largest pistachio. And
1: I love it.
9: And so that I built it so that I could put a plaque in front of it that people would read.
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1: 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Banking as it should be in Aroma Park, Bourbonnais, Kankakee, and Danforth. Sunny skies today, high today about 80. Complete look at the forecast coming up. Checking your WVLI news this Tuesday morning, I'm Rob West. Bradley police report the employees of a restaurant allegedly assaulted by a customer Sunday night. According to reports, officers called to the restaurant in the 1100 block of Bradley Boulevard about 6:30 Sunday night for an assault in progress. When they got there, officers spoke to an employee and a manager on duty who said a customer allegedly became upset at a delay in getting her food. The employee says the alleged offender went behind the counter, verbally assaulted the staff, and wanted at least one of the staff members to go outside and fight. They say the woman then prepared her own food before leaving. Officers took a description of the woman and video evidence of the incident. No arrests have yet been made. A resolution passed at Monday night's Bradley Village Board meeting to spend a little over $360,000 on sanitary sewer work. Mayor Mike Watson says the maintenance work is being performed on some of the older tiles in the sanitary sewer system.
2: In many portions of the village, primarily the older sections of town, they have been installed with clay tiles. Clay tiles over time crack, cave in, and so we repair all those. And then as a result of the repair, we go ahead and we line them with a blow-in PVC that kind of gets rigid and basically will give an extra structural support to those tiles.
1: National Power Rodding came in with the lowest bid. Powerball jackpot rolling over again. Mark Mayfield has the numbers.
3: There was no grand prize winner in Monday night's drawing, pushing the jackpot up to $409 million ahead of the next chance to strike it rich on Wednesday. Odds of winning are roughly 1 in 292 million. Meanwhile, Tuesday night's Mega Millions drawing is worth an estimated $300 million. I'm Mark Mayfield.
4: NBC News Radio, I'm Michael Kastner. President Trump will preside over an AI summit later today as concerns grow over its possible threat to humanity. Trump and House Speaker Mike Johnson will host Meta's Mark Zuckerberg and the heads of Anthropic, OpenAI, NVIDIA, and others at the White House event. President Trump says he's surprised that authorities in the UK allowed five men to be released on bail after they were arrested in connection with a possible planned terror attack on an airbase used by the U.S. military.
5: We know everything about them. We would not have released them.
4: British police arrested the five men early Sunday acting on a tip about three suspicious vehicles heading toward RAF Fairford in western England. Trump initially called the arrest fantastic news. Actor Dennis Haskins, best known as Principal Belding on Saved by the Bell, has died. He was 75. Although an official cause of death hasn't been confirmed, he had Parkinson's. Michael Kastner, NBC News Radio.
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1: In sports, Bears beat the Eagles 27-7 last night at Soldier Field. 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You can hear that game. 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NHL regular season kicks off tonight. 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
8: Could still see a few areas of fog out there this morning up till about 10 o'clock. Then sunny skies today and a high of 80. Clouds roll in overnight, low 60. Mostly cloudy for your Wednesday. Slight chance of rain and a high about 80. We have 52 in Watseka, 53, both Wilmington and Kankakee. It is a check of your WVLI news here on this Tuesday. Have a good rest of your day. Be safe, everybody. Rob West.
9: Yeah.
8: You okay?
9: Yeah, dogs did well.
8: So far,
9: yeah, looks good.
8: So far.
9: And I love them both. So, you know, let us not think that I don't love dogs. I do. I will get two when I retire. I think this is Bill's number.
10: Your call cannot be completed.
9: I guess it's not.
8: Well, or it is, and he's changed it because he doesn't want you calling him anymore.
9: He's tired of this.
8: Tired of you bringing his cars over there.
9: The shenanigans. Let's see here. All right, that should be it. Nigel, try it again. All right.
8: Maybe Nigel fat-fingered it.
9: He could have. It was a knockdown dragout, and I think we know the outcome. I don't know. I don't know if Bill has pets.
8: It was close until it wasn't anymore.
9: Bill, this is the one. This is the one, and I got to tell you, hey, I have an appointment tomorrow with you, don't I?
11: You do.
9: I'm bringing in the rolls.
8: Oh, nice.
9: Just getting an overhaul.
8: Getting it ready for our trip to Springfield.
9: Yeah. Springfield. Bill, cats and dogs.
11: Dogs, huh?
9: This is difficult. Yes.
11: You know. I'm non-denominational. I'm going to have to split it right down the middle because dogs and cats to me are like grandchildren. I love to visit with them. I'm so happy when they go home to their owner.
9: There you go. So this is a non-vote.
11: It's a non-vote.
9: You're like Barack Obama during the Senate years.
11: He's a killer.
8: All right.
9: Well. I vote present. Bill votes present on this one. All right.
11: I'm here. I'm in the room.
9: What's going on in Meineke?
11: Man, we are busy. Poor Amber. She's not feeling well. She's not here today or yesterday. So it's like the old days. I'm doing everything myself.
9: Man, you are a renaissance man. Renaissance man, that's all.
11: Renaissance man. Right. Look out. Bill's at the helm.
9: All right, you be good.
11: I'm the captain of this ship.
9: I'll see you tomorrow.
8: As of now, you're in charge.
9: I need brakes to drive with Rob. All right, there he is. He votes present.
8: He votes present.
9: A lot of people did that. They couldn't choose.
8: Yeah.
9: Rob's going to go dogs, and I'm going to go cats, only because I have three at home, and they will not speak to me because they listen on their little kitty headphones every day.
8: Sure.
9: And so on their kitty ear pods. This is going to be a brutal beating. Although the cats didn't do so bad. I mean, they had their lovers. You know, they had their diehard cat lovers.
8: They did. But
9: our winner.
8: By 49 votes.
9: Holy cow.
8: It's dogs.
9: So when we do the year-end wrap-up where we take the highest vote getters, it could be dogs versus tacos.
8: Yeah. Yeah, or dogs versus Paul McCartney, for all we know. It could
9: dogs versus Tom Petty.
8: It would be nice to know.
9: Is Tom Petty?
8: What's more important? What's more popular, Paul McCartney or dogs? That would be an interesting poll, actually.
9: We'll see at the end of the year. Well, ladies and gentlemen, you've done it again. Thank you for exercising your right to vote here at Election Headquarters, WVLI.
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0: 92.7 WVLI, Mike Tumano in the morning. My friend Rob West has your news coming up in just a moment. 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
0: 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Coming up, have you ever found something, maybe out in your travels on a trail or in the woods or in your own backyard, found something cool? I know there's a lot of people in this area that collect arrowheads. I have one, but there's so many. It's crazy.
1: Yeah, I've not ever found any.
0: You think about how history is right underneath our feet. This is, I would really like to find what this guy found in a California creek. We'll talk about that next.
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0: As a newsman and as a co-host, you are unparalleled. 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
1: All right, so good to have you with us. We've got the news coming up in just a moment, but this story caught my attention because fossils and relics, they fascinate me. I mean, ancient history underneath our feet. I mean, every year, farmers in the Kankakee River Valley plow their fields, getting them prepped for harvest and getting them prepped for planting. And there's all kinds of pottery that comes up and endless.
2: Right.
1: How many arrows were shot? Holy cow. People find thousands a year. Well. Jeff Foxworthy, who has time on his hands, he goes on expeditions. He'll go to farmers' lands. And who's going to refuse Jeff Foxworthy? Do you mind if I wander your field? Now, that's a surreal knock at the door.
2: Yeah.
1: Jeff Foxworthy's at the front door, honey. How do you know? His mustache. Oh, okay. Hi, Jeff. Can I walk through your fields and look? And he has a machine on the back of his tractor that sifts the stones and stuff so he can look for arrowheads. He has one of the biggest arrowhead collections in America.
2: You might be a redneck if
1: you wander around asking people if you could walk their fields looking for arrowheads or whatnot. But this guy in California, wandering a creek, stumbled across a tooth from a mastodon.
2: Oh, my.
1: The discovery of the tooth. Now, that, you know, I would gift that to Dr. Rafi.
2: Very kind of you.
1: Hello, I'm Dr. Rafi. Do you want a mastodon tooth in your mouth?
2: 10,000-year-old mastodon tooth.
1: I would do it.
2: Yeah.
1: I'd go to the BET Awards or like the Rap Awards or the Grammys or the Emmys and just go, hey, nice grill. And then I would just open my mouth. There would be a giant mastodon tooth.
2: That'd probably be all that was in there, but yeah.
1: Be a new, all the rage with your rappers.
2: Starting something new.
1: The discovery of the tooth, which belonged to an ancient Pacific mastodon, was announced by the Mid-Peninsula Region Open Space District in San Mateo County, California. Now, mastodons, these are like giant herbivores, elephant-like.
2: Yeah.
1: They were extinct roughly 11,700 years ago. That's the end of what? The last ice age. And the tooth was found in the Preserve Creek by Bridget Lynch, a Balance Hydrologics geomorphologist. Oh, come on. We just say I dig stuff up and stuff.
2: She digs stuff up with water and earth.
1: Hydrologics geomorphologist. The geomorphologist. That's a great. What do you do for a living? I'm a geomorphologist. And not only that, I'm specialized in hydrologics.
2: I'm trying to parse the word. So hydrologics, water, geomorphologist, though. So geo, earth,
1: yeah, morphologist. What is a morphologist, Nigel? A geo, yeah, geo, we know it's earth and land. Hydro, we know, is
2: water.
1: But the logics, I guess that would be, boy, water's logical. It sure helps us. You just contemplate how logical water is. Boy, without water, could I get a grant for $750,000? Yes. Okay, here's my study. Is water necessary? I'm going to spend 8 years on that, and I'll get back to you.
2: What's that, Nigel?
1: It's hard to take a bath without water. Very all good right, hydrologic.
2: So, all right, so Nigel handed me this paper. Morphologist is a scientist or a scholar who studies the shape, form, and internal or external structure of living organisms or words. So, studies the internal or external structure of the earth.
1: Okay, here's Bridget Lynch, and she, a Balance Hydrologics geomorphologist, was surveying the area in an effort to improve the habitat of the red-legged frog.
2: Well, and the red-legged frog
1: deserves a nice place to live.
2: One of the great mysteries of our time, Mike. I mean, there's, what happened to what's his name? The guy that disappeared and did the stuff.
1: Rosemary's Baby?
2: Sure. And
1: Baby Jane? You wouldn't treat me so bad if I wasn't in this chair. But you are, Blanche. You are, you red-legged frog.
2: There's Jimmy Hoffa. What happened to Jimmy Hoffa? And then there's the red-legged...
1: Well, I wouldn't mind finding the tooth of Jimmy Hoffa.
2: I don't know how you'd identify that, but...
1: They got to have dental records. I'd wear that. I would go to D. West Fall Jewelers and get it put around my neck. That's a conversation piece. What is that? Yeah. Jimmy Hoffa's Molar, which is a great name for a band. Got it. So pictures of this Mastodon's molar show its strange shape, which Lynch initially thought was an oddly shaped rock. The tooth is in immaculate condition, said Wayne Thompson of the Pacific Paleontology. And so her job, or his job, was to examine the fossil. And he said it dates back to 50,000 to 100,000 years based on where it was found. So that I'm on the lookout for a, you know, that's a coffee table piece right there.
2: Oh, yeah.
1: What is that thing? Is that an ashtray? No, no. It's a mastodon tooth. There you have it.
2: Not everybody has one.
1: No, they're hard to come by is what I'm led to believe. So there you have it. We have Rob West with your news coming up. Next on your home for the greatest hits of all time, 92.7.

0: 92.7 WVLI, where local news always comes first. 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Sunny skies today, high about 80. Complete look at the forecast coming up. Checking your WVLI news this Tuesday morning, I'm Rob West. Bradley police report a residential burglary Sunday night. According to reports, officers called to the home in the 200 block of North Grand Avenue just before 6 Sunday night in reference to a burglary that had just happened. When they got there, officers say they spoke to the victim, who gave them a description of multiple offenders and a car. The victim said the offenders parked near the detached garage. Three people got out of the car, went into the garage, took a large item, put it in the car, and left. No details given on what the item was. Police continue to investigate. An original musical written and produced by two Olivet Nazarene University graduates recently received an award for Best Musical Film of the Year in Nashville. Jake Lamore has the story.
1: Rob, Taryn Fairchild and Andrew McBurney received the award for their musical The Muse at the 12th Annual Josie Music Awards at the Grand Ole Opry in Nashville, September 20th. The Josie Awards are recognized as the largest and premier independent music award show globally. McBurney says they didn't expect to win.
2: Our minds were blown. We got up and we had to run. Because we were at the top balcony, we didn't even get seats close to the stage.
1: The Muse is about a musician who makes a deal with the devil and meets characters along the way who represent the seven deadly sins. Fairchild and McBurney were students at Olivet 6 years ago when they began to work on the project. The Muse was released on YouTube in April 2025, and you can watch the whole thing for free. There's also a podcast you can watch about the show as well. I'm Jake Lamore.
0: At Monday night's Bradley Village Board meeting, Mayor Mike Watson reminded everyone you have till Thursday if you want to register your puppy for Saturday's third annual Wagoween event.
3: From 9 a.m. to 3:30 p.m. and throughout the day, they can visit Broadway businesses, the Pup Stop Village at the Northfield Square Mall parking lot. This is something new this year for treats, and you and your dog can enjoy some fun, including a best-dressed dog costume contest.
0: Mayor Watson says you can register your dog at the Bradley Village Hall till Thursday, and there will be a $10 registration fee. 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
4: NBC News Radio, I'm Michael Kastner. President Trump's ban on some Canadian motorcycles, alcohol, dairy, and other products is now in force. The bans went into effect just after midnight. It's the latest in the trade war between the two neighbors as Trump looks to force Canada into making trade concessions. A new $15 billion steel plant will be built in Iowa. According to President Trump, the Mesabi Metallics facility in Lee County will be the largest steel manufacturing plant in U.S. history. The facility is expected to create about 1,750 permanent jobs in Iowa, paying an average of nearly $49 an hour. John Mayer has a residency at the Sphere in Las Vegas coming up in spring 2027. This after spearheading the Grateful Dead spinoff group Dead & Company's residency at the same venue in 2024 and 2025. Michael Kastner, NBC News Radio.
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0: In sports, Bears beat the Eagles 27-7 last night at Soldier Field. 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You can hear that game. 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
7: Could still run into a little bit of fog out there this morning. Otherwise, we're going to have sunny skies today and a high around 80. Clouds roll in overnight, low 60. Mostly cloudy for your Wednesday. Slight chance of rain and a high again about 80. 57 in Watsika, 55 Wilmington, 56 in Kankakee. That is a check of your WVLI news here on this Tuesday morning. Have a good rest of your day. Be safe, everybody. I'm Rob West.
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1: We have a late-minute edition, last-minute edition, last-minute edition. Hello, who's this?
2: Yes. Did you put a birthday on Steve Cromwell?
1: Steve, how is Steve Cromwell?
2: He's doing pretty good. I think I haven't seen him in a while.
1: You're just a buddy?
2: Yeah, just an old friend from high school.
1: Oh, that's so sweet. And you remember his birthday. And where is Steve Cromwell from?
2: Moments.
1: All right, let's make it official. Steve Cromwell from Moments, Rob, celebrating a birthday today.
3: Well, happy birthday to Steve Cromwell from Moments.
1: All right, thank you.
3: Bye.
1: Bye-bye.
2: Thank you. Bye-bye.
1: You're very welcome.
3: Nice talking to you.
1: It was. She's a very sweet lady.
3: Nice lady.
1: 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Our winner this week of the Bussy and Reek Brookmont Bowling and Noble Store Dairy Queen prize package, Rhonda Ayala of Manteno. And on this 29th day of September, Steve Cromwell of Moments celebrating a birthday, Rob.
3: You know, I'd heard that somewhere.
1: Mark Cooper of Kankakee, Ken Berzichudik of Bourbonnais, and Brandon Hardesty of Beecher all celebrating their birthdays with, oh, this guy's a tough actor. Actor Ian McShane from, what is that, Deadwood. That was a tough show. He's 84 today. Oh, actor and comedian Andrew Dice Clay is 69.
3: Yeah.
1: Well, he's a great actor. I'll give him that. He's a great actor, but I was, you know, his comedy was, it was base and lowest common denominator was funny. But here's the thing. He does a thing now on social media, which is his, it's beautiful. He knows that his, you know, his star has risen and now he's just living out his life as a movie actor. But he'll go like to millennials and go, so you want to take a picture? You want to take the picture with the face? And they're like, who are you? It's charming. Here's a guy that can play the bass. Ladies and gentlemen, turning 63 today. Oh, yeah. Les Claypool, 63, from the band Primus. When my daughter was just a little kid, she used to love this song. I would always play it whenever we went fishing together.
3: Okay. Trying to.
1: She was like 3 years old, and she'd be like bouncing in her little seat in the back of the car.
3: Trying to just vibrate the fish out of the water? Is that?
1: It's called John the Fisherman.
3: Ah.
1: Great. Let's go. Let's see this guy play bass. Can you get to the lyrics, please? One.

0: Sounds like a VeggieTales singer.
1: VeggieTales? Not known for his vocal prowess. We stick to accolades for his bass playing. But when he says, before his days are done, he'd like to be a fisherman. All right, that's enough of that. Thank you, my friend. We have Calvin Johnson, 41. Of course, well, I remember when he was selected out of Georgia Tech in, what was it, 2007 for the Lions in the NFL draft. And then he played in, what, 9 years with the Lions. Boy, 1, 2, 3, 4, 9, 10, 11. 6 Pro Bowl selections, and then, well, there's so much to get into with him.
0: The amount.
1: Well, it's an illness.
0: Of sports knowledge that's trapped in that cranium
1: always,
0: of yours.
1: Especially Calvin. I'm a Calvin Johnson fan.
0: And I implore you, folks, when you run into Mike Tamano anywhere, in grocery store, gas station.
1: A little sports talk.
0: Church on Sunday morning.
1: Yeah.
0: Just ask him anything about any sport.
1: Jib Jab.
0: Mike's right there for you.
1: We call it Jib Jab. We're just doing a little armchair quarterbacking. Yep. It's fun. Gone but not forgotten, Roman statesman and general Pompey. He was born in, I think this may be our oldest birthday on the birthday list, 106 BC.
0: Oh, so a little while ago.
1: A little while ago. The one and only singing cowboy Gene Autry.
2: I go my way. Back in the saddle.
1: He was born in 1907. You know, he owned, speaking of baseball, we weren't, but we are now, he owned the California Angels.
0: He did.
1: And he owned a bunch of radio and television stations, gave us Rudolph the Red-Nosed Reindeer, Here Comes Santa Claus, and Back in the Saddle, again, the great Gene Autry. Gone but never forgotten, one of the pioneers of rock and roll.
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1: 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Tommy Boyce of Boyce at Heart. 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
0: A lot of songs for a lot of people.
1: Yeah, those guys were amazing. Actor Larry Linville, he was Major Frank Burns on MASH, born in 1939. And one of my all-time favorites, Madeline Kahn. Lovely, talented, funny, great actress, born in 1942. And that is a look at your birthdays on 92.7 WVLI. It's Mike Tamano in the morning with Rob West. We've got the Showbiz Report still to come. Stick around.

0: 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It is Mike Tamano with you. And Rob West, I got to ask you, you know, when's the last time you replaced your mattress? 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Now, when you get there, you're going to see a bunch of Tempur-Pedic, Stearns & Foster, and Sealy Posturepedic mattresses. 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You may ask, how do they know how to do that?
1: Well, how do they know how to do that, Michael?
0: Well, they give you the diagnostic bed test, which gives your rep a readout of where your particular pressure points lie. We all lie differently, and old and worn out mattress will accentuate the pain and the discomfort of said pressure points. And once you take the diagnostic bed test, there's a readout that shows where your pressure points are. So you can look at those pressure points and say, I've got you covered. I'm going to take care of you. And you do that. And my wife and I got a hybrid, and it's perfect. It is such a good night's sleep. You get a good night's sleep guaranteed. Ashley Home Store at Turk Furniture. When's the last time you addressed your pressure point and said, hey, I got you covered. I got this.
1: Just before I went to bed last night.
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0: 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I bought freezer paper the other day.
1: Uh-huh.
0: $15.
1: Yeah.
0: And that's just letting you know.
1: Yeah. 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
1: 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That means whenever you're using those video calls and things like that, no glitching. You don't have to worry about no spinning wheel of death, none of that stuff.
0: I hate the spinning wheel of death.
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0: Great name for a band.
1: Spinning Wheel of Death.
0: Spinning Wheel of Death.
1: Got it.
0: It could be a metal band. I can only stand apart. Billy Joel's collection of 70 vintage motors. Oh, I should have said this in front of you. Your wife's going to kill me. Billy Joel's collection of 70 vintage motorcycles is being auctioned off. His bikes will be on display at the Javits Center in New York City on November 20th. Look at Rob's already writing it down in his notebook. 20th and 21st. The sale is being overseen by Gooding Christie's and Retro Mobile New York Auctions. He loved building this collection, Joel said, but it's time for someone else to hit the road. And among the motorcycles, a 1982 Ducati 900, estimated to sell between $25,000 and $35,000.
1: That's doable.
0: Proceeds will support the Joel Foundation.
1: He actually owns a motorcycle shop on Long Island.
0: Long Island. Yeah. So he's got his own motorcycle shop.
1: He does.
0: I wonder if he stops in and gets greasy. I don't know. You wonder. Would he do that?
1: Well, he probably just, when he wrecks his, he just takes them in to get them fixed. But, you know, it's cheaper if you own the store.
0: Why wait? I just walk in and say, I own the place. I'm up front. Fix my 1982 Ducati 900.
1: The one that I wrecked last time. I'll take it with me when I leave. Here's the one I wrecked this time.
0: Just exchange them. Is he known for wrecking his motorcycles?
1: He likes his drinky doodles.
0: I've heard that. Well, now it's my turn. Cheap Tricks Rick Nielsen is teaming up with Julian's Auctions for a massive sale of memorabilia. 300-plus pieces, over 70 guitars. A portion of the proceeds going to St. Jude's Children's Research Hospital. See, that's where they get you. Honey, it's only $145,000. And I have this Cheap Trick guitar case.
1: And of that $145,000... $144.50 of it's going to St. or is 50 cents of it's going to St. Jude's.
0: Is that how they do it? They give it four? No, actually.
1: You say all the proceeds are going to them or?
0: A portion.
1: Yeah.
0: Then they got to pay Rick something.
1: Well, and the auction house has got to take their 50%.
0: Oh, yeah.
1: 60%.
0: The auction is scheduled for October 24th at the Musicians Hall of Fame and Museum in Nashville, where I played Bo Diddley's guitar.
1: Really?
0: Yeah. I went, my daughter turned 21, so it was a couple of years ago. We took her and her friends down to Nashville for a weekend. Mm-hmm. And we were at the Music Hall of Fame. It's just music in general. And I got to see Jelly Roll's tour jacket, which looked like a tarp for your car. And the curator was there, and they had all these old guitars, you know, like Hank Sr. and just Johnny Cash. And I saw the cigar box style guitar, and I said, that's Bo Diddley's. And the woman said, it is. I said, boy, what I would give to play that thing. And she's like, do you know the Bo Diddley? And I said, yeah. She's like, can I trust you? I said, yes. And she gathered people around, and I played the Bo Diddley beat.
1: Dent, nice. Dent,
0: dent, dent, dent. I played it in D.
1: Okay.
0: Dent, dent, dent, dent, dent, dent, dent, dent, dent, dent, dent, to an E. And the kids went wild.
1: Yeah, I'm sure they did.
0: They were all digging on the new sensation, the Bo Diddley beat.
1: They have probably now, they call that not only the Bo Diddley guitar, but also recently played by the Mike Tamano.
0: A picture of me right there, yeah.
1: I can't stop thinking about you.
0: The King of Pomposity, Sting, is going to launch his Sting 3.0 tour dates across North America this fall. The tour begins October 5th in Vancouver, wraps up in Tampa, Florida in November. He's going to be accompanied by guitarist Dominic Miller and drummer Chris Moss. He's doing a power trio thing. Very nice.
1: And sometimes when that last guy's not there, they just say, no Moss.
3: Do I hear laughter from behind this veil of the night?
0: I remember when his, you know, you and I were going to bid on it. His apartment in the Dakota in New York in Manhattan went for $54 million. And we were so close to signing, but they did not include parking, and we were like, no way.
1: Well, and we could only scrape together the 53. That last million.
0: Well, your wife was holding out on that 401k. Here's a cat near and dear to my heart. I was the first program director in America to add this song. He's done okay for himself.
1: Well, all because of you. I think you can take...
0: Hey, I have a handwritten letter framed on my in my house by John Mayer thanking me. A long handwritten letter from John Mayer. If anybody would like to put in a bid on that? You
1: probably written by a secretary, but...
0: No, it wasn't. He didn't have a secretary. He was an up-and-coming performer. John Mayer. He has a residency at the Sphere in Las Vegas coming up in the spring. That's so much easier. Why should I go to the people when they can come to me? And there you have it. So, 6 dates have been announced so far, but with Sphere events, more shows are usually typically added as they sell out. So keep going, John Mayer, and don't worry about it, bro. You don't owe me anything. Although, if you'd like to cut a check, you know, I'm not going to... Not going to complain, bro. I'm not going to complain. And lastly, Rod Stewart. He is announcing his final encore tour. The 81-year-old rock legend said these final tour dates will be his last ever tour. And the concerts are located across the United Kingdom and Europe from April to July of next year. And that's your Showbiz Report on WVLI.
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1: 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Maybe some fog out there yet this morning, but that'll be burning off. Our high today about 80 with sunny skies. Complete look at the forecast coming up. Checking your WVLI news this Tuesday morning, I'm Rob West. Traffic crash on the interstate near Manteno Monday evening sent two people to the hospital. Few details are available, but the Illinois State Police say the crash happened just after 5 o'clock last night on the northbound side of the interstate between Bourbonnais Parkway and the Manteno exit. Reports say four passenger vehicles were involved in the crash, two people taken to the hospital to be treated for injuries. 300 new jobs are headed to Moments, Economic Alliance of Kankakee County President and CEO Angela Morey.
8: So Mighty Cake Company contacted us probably about 9 months ago, and we're interested in closing the deal on the Johnsonville site, the former Johnsonville site, Moments. So they are relocating out of the city, and they felt like that wasn't working for them anymore and their employees. So they're hiring, looking to hire about 300 people, which is great. They are already doing job fairs now.
1: Morey added the company specializes in baking homemade croissants for retail, food service, and private labels. The wholesale bakery plans to be up and running by December or January. Last week was National Farm Safety Week. Trooper Ryan Wagnon with the Illinois State Police reminds farmers they have their part to do to keep the roads safe during harvest season.
9: Avoiding the rush hour and the busier roads when possible. Avoid driving tractors on roadways during bad weather when there's going to be low visibility. Make sure that you're using your reflective markings. And I think something people forget about is take the time to walk around your equipment and make sure to wipe off any dirt. A lot of times dirt accumulates and then it completely covers the light and you can't see them even if you're right behind them. And then pay attention to the traffic backed up behind you. If conditions are safe and there's room, try to pull over to allow the string of vehicles to pass.
1: National Transportation Safety Council says nearly 15,000 collisions happen each year in our country involving farm equipment, and nearly 100 people die in those accidents.
10: NBC News Radio, I'm Michael Kastner. President Trump's ban on some Canadian motorcycles, alcohol, dairy, and other products is now in force. The bans went into effect just after midnight. It's the latest in the trade war between the two neighbors as Trump looks to force Canada into making trade concessions. A new $15 billion steel plant will be built in Iowa. According to President Trump, the Mesabi Metallics facility in Lee County will be the largest steel manufacturing plant in U.S. history. The facility is expected to create about 1,750 permanent jobs in Iowa, paying an average of nearly $49 an hour. John Mayer has a residency at the Sphere in Las Vegas coming up in spring 2027. This after spearheading the Grateful Dead spinoff group Dead and Company's residency at the same venue in 2024 and 2025. Michael Kastner, NBC News Radio.
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1: In sports, Bears beat the Eagles 27-7 last night at Soldier Field. Bears now 2-1 on the young season. They host the Jets this Sunday. You can hear that game. Follow the Bears all season long right here. Major League Baseball playoffs get underway today with wild card games. The Sox visit the Astros in Houston. 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NHL regular season kicks off tonight. The Blackhawks visit the Golden Knights tonight. That is a look at news and sports here on this Tuesday. Have a good rest of your day. Be safe, everybody. I'm Rob West.
12: Low pressure system from the Central Plains getting together, and that may bring us a shower or two Wednesday, but rain looks likely on Thursday and Friday. For now, we're staying sunny. High pressure over the Midwest, upper 70s on today's high. Overnight, some clouds, and we're down around 60. We'll get a little bit more cloud cover on Wednesday with some sunshine, 80 on the high, and a slight chance of an afternoon shower. Rain and thunderstorms most of the day on Thursday. I'm meteorologist Steve Hamilton.
0: 60 and sunny in the Kankakee River Valley. Welcome to the Decompression Hour. I'm Mike Tamano, leading you by the ear, the heart, and the mind into an hour's worth of music that sets the mood, the vibe, and the groove for a Tuesday morning. Breathe in. Let it go. Let's do this, you fun hogs.
2: 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Like this.

0: 92.7 WVLI. It's time for our monthly update with the City of Kankakee Mayor Chris Curtis. Good morning, sir. How are you?
1: Morning, Mike. How are you doing today?
0: I'm very good. Fall is in the air, my friend.
1: It is.
0: It's exciting stuff.
1: You can smell pumpkin spice, can't you?
0: Yes, and pretty soon we'll be raking leaves. Tell us about the City of Kankakee's leaf pickup.
1: Absolutely. As much as we don't want summer to come to end, it's that time. The leaves are falling. And so leaf pickup will begin in the City of Kankakee on Monday, October 19th, and that'll run all the way through December 4th. Just got a couple of reminders for everyone. No plastic bags. You can put your leaves along the curb line, not in the road, but along the curb line in the grass area, and the leaf vac will pick those up. We do ask. They pick them up usually on the day of your trash removal. Keep your cars away from the leaves so we don't damage your car. We got to get in there. And the biggest thing is make sure you aren't putting any branches, any pumpkins, any foreign materials into those leaf piles. And if you still want to put them in your garbage cans or a brown paper bag in the alley, that is fine. But we do remind you, please do not put unbagged leaves in the alley. They will not be picked up. They need to go along the roadway.
0: Okay, and that runs through December. So beginning Monday, October 19th, the fall leaf pickup. And Chris, you know, I went to the farmer's market on Saturday. I'm like, oh, this is wrapping up. It goes through the fall, which is a great time to get out at the Kankakee Farmer's Market. It goes through October, right?
1: Absolutely. We've got five more markets left.
0: All right, five is good.
1: Through Halloween.
0: It's
1: Saturday,
0: a staple.
1: October 31st.
0: And that's Saturday from 8 to noon.
1: Yep.
0: Yeah. So
1: your great vendors will be there, be able to get those some of those vegetables, get those coffees, get those sweets out there. Probably, I'm sure you'll find some pumpkins out there. And great time. And it's we just want to let people know, still got a lot of great weather left, and enjoy that farmer's market now through the end of the October, Halloween.
0: Yes. And Halloween, of course, falling on a Saturday. And the day before, of course, the public library kicking it in high gear for the kids.
1: Yeah, time to get your costumes ready. Start thinking about what you're going to be as an adult and for your kids. But the public library on Friday, October 30th, the day before Halloween, from 6 to 8 p.m. in the library parking lot there at the corner of South Schuyler Avenue and East Merchant Street, there'll be trunk-or-treating. So bring your kids out. And this year's theme is superheroes.
0: All right.
1: What's your favorite superhero, Mike?
0: I'm a Batman, longtime Batman fan.
1: All right. Well, we'll keep an eye out for Batman and see if you sneak your hand into some of those candy jars out there.
0: And yours, for the record, Mayor Chris Curtis, your favorite superhero?
1: You know, you're going to find this hard to believe, but I don't know if he's a superhero, but I think he is. The Hulk.
0: The Hulk? Hulk? Heck yeah. He's part of the fan. He was Marvel, right? Marvel.
1: Marvel, he's a superhero, but he seems to get a little mean. But nothing better than a green body, you know. I'm a diehard Sparty, so I love the Hulk in green.
0: Oh, perfect! Are you going to be the Hulk for Halloween? We'll have to wait and see, huh?
1: I think if you're looking for odds out there, they're probably pretty good on the Hulk.
0: Hey, are they doing? Because I know they're doing the trunk or treat. Are they doing that little haunted house thing in the library?
1: This year, I think it's just all, not this year. I think this year they're just doing it out in the parking lot.
0: Okay. Very good. Keep it in the parking lot. Trunk or treat, boy. And make sure you parents go through the candy and take all the best. I mean, make sure it's all wrapped up and good for the kids. Well, Chris, happy fall to you, my friend.
1: Happy fall to you. Let's enjoy this beautiful weather we got out there, and it's going to be a great October. Thank you, Mike.
0: You got it. Take care.
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5: Low pressure system from the Central Plains getting together, and that may bring us a shower or two Wednesday, but rain looks likely on Thursday and Friday. For now, we're staying sunny. High pressure over the Midwest, upper 70s on today's high. Overnight, some clouds, and we're down around 60. We'll get a little bit more cloud cover on Wednesday with some sunshine, 80 on the high, and a slight chance of an afternoon shower. Rain and thunderstorms most of the day on Thursday. I'm meteorologist Steve Hamilton.
0: 60 degrees, sunny skies as we head into another set of your favorite music.
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0: 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Sunny skies today, high about 80. Complete look at the forecast coming up. Checking your WVLI news this Tuesday morning, I'm Rob West. Bradley police report the employees of a restaurant allegedly assaulted by a customer Sunday night. According to reports, officers called to the restaurant in the 1100 block of Bradley Boulevard about 6:30 Sunday night for an assault in progress. When they got there, officers spoke to an employee and a manager on duty who said a customer allegedly became upset at a delay in getting her food. The employee says the alleged offender went behind the counter, verbally assaulted the staff, and wanted at least one of the staff members to go outside and fight. They say the woman then prepared her own food before leaving. Officers took a description of the woman and video evidence of the incident. No arrests have yet been made. A resolution passed at Monday night's Bradley Village Board meeting to spend a little over $360,000 on sanitary sewer work. Mayor Mike Watson says the maintenance work is being performed on some of the older tiles in the sanitary sewer system.
1: In many portions of the village, primarily the older sections of town, they have been installed with clay tiles. Clay tiles over time crack, cave in, and so we repair all those. And then as a result of the repair, we go ahead and we line them with a blow-in PVC that kind of gets rigid and basically will give extra structural support to those tiles.
0: National Power Rodding came in with the lowest bid. Powerball jackpot rolling over again. Mark Mayfield has the numbers.
2: There was no grand prize winner in Monday night's drawing, pushing the jackpot up to $409 million ahead of the next chance to strike it rich on Wednesday. Odds of winning are roughly 1 in 292 million. Meanwhile, Tuesday night's Mega Millions drawing is worth an estimated $300 million. I'm Mark Mayfield.
3: NBC News Radio, I'm Michael Kastner. Former special counsel Jack Smith is facing a grilling on Capitol Hill this morning. He's appearing before the Senate Judiciary Committee. Republicans have long maintained that Smith used possibly illegal tactics while investigating President Trump's alleged efforts to challenge the results of the 2020 election. In his opening statement, Smith said the charges against President Trump were the result of the evidence. Lindsay Clancy is back in a Massachusetts courtroom today for a hearing to determine what happens next. The Massachusetts woman faces charges in the 2023 killings of her three children. Her first trial ended earlier this month with jurors deadlocked over her insanity defense. Actor Dennis Haskins, best known as Principal Belding on Saved by the Bell, has died. He was 75. No cause of death has been confirmed, but he did have Parkinson's. Michael Kastner, NBC News Radio.
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0: In sports, Bears beat the Eagles 27-7 last night at Soldier Field. Bears now 2-1 on the young season. They host the Jets this Sunday. You can hear that game. Follow the Bears all season long right here. Major League Baseball playoffs get underway today with wild card games. The Sox visit the Astros in Houston. 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NHL regular season kicks off tonight. The Blackhawks visit the Golden Knights tonight. That is a look at news and sports here on this Tuesday. Have a good rest of your day. Be safe, everybody. I'm Rob West.
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6: The pressure system from the Central Plains getting together, and that may bring us a shower or two Wednesday, but rain looks likely on Thursday and Friday. For now, we're staying sunny. High pressure over the Midwest, upper 70s on today's high. Overnight, some clouds, and we're down around 60. We'll get a little bit more cloud cover on Wednesday with some sunshine, 80 on the high, and a slight chance of an afternoon shower. Rain and thunderstorms most of the day on Thursday. I'm meteorologist Steve Hamilton.
7: Gorgeous out there, 60 degrees, sunny skies. What we want you to do is head over to Bites and Beets today over in the Grove. Very cool. 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
8: 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Like this. And this. WVLI plays the greatest hits of all time. Like this.

the kooky, nutty, crazy little thing called love as we head into the home stretch. Denny Case up at the top of the hour news. He's going to keep you company. He'll open up the All 70s Diner, your chance to win from Oliver's at noon.

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3: Low pressure system from the Central Plains getting together, and that may bring us a shower or two Wednesday, but rain looks likely on Thursday and Friday. For now, we're staying sunny. High pressure over the Midwest, upper 70s on today's high. Overnight, some clouds, and we're down around 60. We'll get a little bit more cloud cover on Wednesday with some sunshine, 80 on the high, and a slight chance of an afternoon shower. Rain and thunderstorms most of the day on Thursday. I'm meteorologist Steve Hamilton.
4: Beautiful day out there. Get out there and enjoy the sunshine. It is sunny and 60 in the Kankakee River Valley. Bears take on the Jets this week. 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It is the Bears and Jets this Sunday, pregame at 10, kickoff at noon. And I'm going to head out into this beautiful day. You have your best day ever. Rob and I will catch up with you for the greatest of all time Wednesday. I'm Mike Tamano. Thanks for listening. Peace and love.
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1: 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Sunny skies today, high about 80. Complete look at the forecast coming up. Checking your WVLI news this Tuesday morning, I'm Rob West. Bradley police report a residential burglary Sunday night. According to reports, officers called to the home in the 200 block of North Grand Avenue just before 6 Sunday night in reference to a burglary that had just happened. When they got there, officers say they spoke to the victim, who gave them a description of multiple offenders and a car. The victim said the offenders parked near the detached garage. Three people got out of the car, went into the garage, took a large item, put it in the car, and left. No details given on what the item was. Police continue to investigate. An original musical written and produced by two Olivet Nazarene University graduates recently received an award for Best Musical Film of the Year in Nashville. Jake Lamore has the story.
2: Rob, Taryn Fairchild and Andrew McBurdy received the award for their musical The Muse at the 12th Annual Josie Music Awards at the Grand Ole Opry in Nashville September 20th. The Josie Awards are recognized as the largest and premier independent music award show globally. McBurdy says they didn't expect to win.
3: Our minds were blown. We got up and we had to run. Because we were at the top balcony, we didn't even get seats close to the stage.
2: The Muse is about a musician who makes a deal with the devil and meets characters along the way who represent the seven deadly sins. Fairchild and McBurdy were students at Olivet 6 years ago when they began to work on the project. The Muse was released on YouTube in April 2025, and you can watch the whole thing for free. There's also a podcast you can watch about the show as well. I'm Jake Lamore.
1: And Monday night's Bradley Village Board meeting, Mayor Mike Watson reminded everyone you have till Thursday if you want to register your puppy for Saturday's third annual Wagoween event.
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5: NBC News Radio, I'm Michael Kastner. Former special counsel Jack Smith is facing a grilling on Capitol Hill this morning. He's appearing before the Senate Judiciary Committee. Republicans have long maintained that Smith used possibly illegal tactics while investigating President Trump's alleged efforts to challenge the results of the 2020 election. In his opening statement, Smith said the charges against President Trump were the result of the evidence. Lindsey Clancy is back in a Massachusetts courtroom today for a hearing to determine what happens next. The Massachusetts woman faces charges in the 2023 killings of her three children. The first trial ended earlier this month with jurors deadlocked over her insanity defense. Actor Dennis Haskins, best known as Principal Belding on Saved by the Bell, has died. He was 75. No cause of death has been confirmed, but he did have Parkinson's. Michael Kastner, NBC News Radio.
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1: In sports, Bears beat the Eagles 27-7 last night at Soldier Field. Bears now 2-1 on the young season. They host the Jets this Sunday. You can hear that game. Follow the Bears all season long right here. Major League Baseball playoffs get underway today with wild card games. The Sox visit the Astros in Houston. The Cubs visit the Padres. NHL regular season kicks off tonight. The Blackhawks visit the Golden Knights tonight. That is a look at news and sports here on this Tuesday. Have a good rest of your day. Be safe, everybody. I'm Rob West.
7: Low pressure system from the Central Plains getting together, and that may bring us a shower or two Wednesday, but rain looks likely on Thursday and Friday. For now, we're staying sunny. High pressure over the Midwest, upper 70s on today's high. Overnight, some clouds, and we're down around 60. We'll get a little bit more cloud cover on Wednesday with some sunshine, 80 on the high, and a slight chance of an afternoon shower. Rain and thunderstorms most of the day on Thursday. I'm meteorologist Steve Hamilton.
8: Right now, sunny and 67 degrees in the Kankakee River Valley. Good morning, it's Denny Case.
0: 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Like this. And this.
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0: 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Like this.

92.7 WVLI, the greatest hits of all time. The sun's shining bright, and you woke up this morning. It's a beautiful day with Smokey Robinson in the mirror. Oh, yeah.

0: 92.7 WVLI, the greatest hits of all time, with a lot of sunshine going on right now, at least here in Bourbonnais, looking out the window. It looks really nice. 67 degrees here in the Kankakee River Valley. Now, something they've been doing throughout the summer months and everything, giving you a place to go spend your lunch break and enjoy the summer weather, the outdoors, and have some lunch at a delicious food truck and enjoy some live acoustic music. I'm talking about Lunchtime Bites and Beats on Festival Street. It goes on in Bourbonnais at the Grove on Wednesdays throughout the summer months. But tomorrow, and we've already said goodbye to the summer, but they do it all the way through the end of September. Tomorrow is going to be the last one for the year. All right, so you don't want to miss out on it. It's from 11 a.m. until 1 p.m. at the Grove in Bourbonnais. And if you're unfamiliar, if you happen to be unfamiliar with what the Grove is, you know where they hold the Bourbonnais Friendship Festival. It's that area right there, okay? So they do this. They're going to have Chick-fil-A. I had one of their spicy chicken sandwiches at the Oktoberfest over the weekend. Delicious. Chick-fil-A is going to be there, the Sweet Shop, and Mia Bella's Wood-Fired Pizza. So those three food trucks, and Christy Alsop. Christy Alsop's going to be there to provide the live acoustic entertainment. 11 to 1 tomorrow at the Grove in Bourbonnais, the final Lunchtime Bites and Beats on Festival Street of 2026. ELO coming your way here on 92.7 WVLI.
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2: 92.7 WVLI weather for the Kankakee River Valley.
3: Low pressure system from the Central Plains getting together, and that may bring us a shower or two Wednesday, but rain looks likely on Thursday and Friday. For now, we're staying sunny. High pressure over the Midwest, upper 70s on today's high. Overnight, some clouds, and we're down around 60. We'll get a little bit more cloud cover on Wednesday with some sunshine, 80 on the high, and a slight chance of an afternoon shower. Rain and thunderstorms most of the day on Thursday. I'm meteorologist Steve Hamilton.
4: Sunny and 67 here in the Kankakee River Valley.
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92.7 WVLI, the greatest hits of all time with Denny Case. We'll be taking a look at birthdays around 20 after 11, both local and celebrity. Plus, we open up the All-70s lunch at noon. Chances today to win from Oliver's Bar and Grill. It's the Human League, and don't you want me?

92.7 WVLI. They're working hard in Chabance. Get that Chabance Haunted House to open up this Friday. It's the Ozark Mountain Daredevils.

97.7 WVLI. State's Attorney Jim Rowe going to be holding a Fallen Firefighters Memorial Ceremony this Friday, 11 a.m. on the front lawn of the Kankakee County Courthouse. They say if it should rain, it'll just move over to the Knights of Columbus, but it's going to happen. Bachman, Turner Overdrive, let it ride.

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5: The pressure system from the Central Plains getting together, and that may bring us a shower or two Wednesday, but rain looks likely on Thursday and Friday. For now, we're staying sunny. High pressure over the Midwest, upper 70s on today's high. Overnight, some clouds, and we're down around 60. We'll get a little bit more cloud cover on Wednesday with some sunshine, 80 on the high, and a slight chance of an afternoon shower. Rain and thunderstorms most of the day on Thursday. I'm meteorologist Steve Hamilton.
6: Well, as for right now, we've got sunny skies and 72 degrees here in the Kankakee River Valley.
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1: 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Sunny skies today, high about 80. Complete look at the forecast coming up. Checking your WVLI news this Tuesday morning, I'm Rob West. Traffic crash on the interstate near Manteno Monday evening sent two people to the hospital. Few details are available, but the Illinois State Police say the crash happened just after 5 o'clock last night on the northbound side of the interstate between Bourbonnais Parkway and the Manteno exit. Reports say four passenger vehicles were involved in the crash, two people taken to the hospital to be treated for injuries. 300 new jobs are headed to Moments, Economic Alliance of Kankakee County President and CEO Angela Morey.
2: So Mighty Cake Company contacted us probably about 9 months ago, and we're interested in closing the deal on the Johnsonville site, the former Johnsonville site, Moments. So they are relocating out of the city, and they felt like that wasn't working for them anymore and their employees. So they're hiring, looking to hire about 300 people, which is great. They are already doing job fairs now.
1: Morey added the company specializes in baking homemade croissants for retail, food service, and private labels. The wholesale bakery plans to be up and running by December or January. Last week was National Farm Safety Week. Trooper Ryan Wagnon with the Illinois State Police reminds farmers they have their part to do to keep the roads safe during harvest season.
3: Avoiding the rush hour and the busier roads when possible. Avoid driving tractors on roadways during bad weather when there's going to be low visibility. Make sure that you're using your reflective markings. And I think something people forget about is take the time to walk around your equipment and make sure to wipe off any dirt. A lot of times dirt accumulates and then it completely covers the light and you can't see them even if you're right behind them. And then pay attention to the traffic backed up behind you. If conditions are safe and there's room, try to pull over to allow the string of vehicles to pass.
1: National Transportation Safety Council says nearly 15,000 collisions happen each year in our country involving farm equipment, and nearly 100 people die in those accidents.
4: NBC News Radio, I'm Michael Kastner. Former Special Counsel Jack Smith is on Capitol Hill today testifying before the Senate Judiciary Committee.
5: I made those decisions without regard to President Trump's political association, activities, beliefs, or candidacy in the 2024 presidential election.
4: Republicans have long maintained Smith used possibly illegal tactics while investigating President Trump's alleged efforts to challenge the results of the 2020 election. In his opening statement, Smith said the charges against President Trump were the result of the evidence. An AI-powered government website will be unveiled by the president today. America.gov aims to make it easier for U.S. citizens to access federal services. And Tennessee is set to execute a woman for the first time in over two centuries. This after Governor Bill Lee denied clemency for Krista Pike. Michael Kastner, NBC News Radio.
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1: In sports, Bears beat the Eagles 27-7 last night at Soldier Field. 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They host the Jets this Sunday. You can hear that game. 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Major League Baseball playoffs get underway today with wild card games. 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NHL regular season kicks off tonight. The Blackhawks visit the Golden Knights tonight. That is a look at news and sports here on this Tuesday. Have a good rest of your day. 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I'm Rob West.
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9: Low pressure system from the Central Plains getting together, and that may bring us a shower or two Wednesday, but rain looks likely on Thursday and Friday. For now, we're staying sunny. High pressure over the Midwest, upper 70s on today's high. Overnight, some clouds, and we're down around 60. We'll get a little bit more cloud cover on Wednesday with some sunshine, 80 on the high, and a slight chance of an afternoon shower. Rain and thunderstorms most of the day on Thursday. I'm meteorologist Steve Hamilton.
10: Right now, sunny and 73 in the Kankakee River Valley. 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
0: 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Like this. 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Like this.

0: All right, here we go. 92.7 WVLI, the greatest hits of all time. But Denny Case, today is the 29th of September, 2026. Congratulations going out to our new birthday club winner this week. That's Rhonda Ayala. Rhonda Ayala. Not sure how to pronounce it. Rhonda, I apologize if I'm mispronouncing your last name. She's from Mantino. Rhonda won a prize package with gifts from Bussy and Reek, Brookmont Bowling, and your Noble Dairy Queen stores. 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Birthdays in our club today here on the 29th, we have Mark Cooper from Kankakee. Also, Steve Cromwell from Moments. Ken Bershudek from Bourbonnais. Brandon Hardesty from Beecher. Happy birthday. Now, these folks share their birthday with pop singer Halsey, also actress Chrissy Metz. If you watch the show This Is Us, she played Kate Pearson. Great show. Primus singer Les Claypool does the theme song to South Park. Comedian Andrew Dice Clay. And no longer with us, the killer, Jerry Lee Lewis, celebrating his birthday in rock and roll heaven today. Happy birthday to all I listed, and you, if it's yours, it's 92.7 WVLI.
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8: The pressure system from the Central Plains getting together, and that may bring us a shower or two Wednesday, but rain looks likely on Thursday and Friday. For now, we're staying sunny. High pressure over the Midwest, upper 70s on today's high. Overnight, some clouds, and we're down around 60. We'll get a little bit more cloud cover on Wednesday with some sunshine, 80 on the high, and a slight chance of an afternoon shower. Rain and thunderstorms most of the day on Thursday. I'm meteorologist Steve Hamilton.
0: It's sunny and 75 here in the Kankakee River Valley.
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Congratulations going out to our workplace of the week, and that's the Kankakee County Humane Foundation in St. Anne. 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
1: Bears and Jets live from Soldier Field Sunday at noon on the Chicago Bears Radio Network. 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
12: 92.7 WVLI weather for the Kankakee River Valley.
13: Things are good for now with high pressure parked in the Midwest. We're headed for the upper 70s and sunny today, down to 60 and a few clouds for the overnight hours. And then we'll get a mix of sunshine and clouds Wednesday ahead of a low pressure system that's on the way in from the Central Plains. We'll hit about 80 on the high. We do have a slight chance of an afternoon shower tomorrow. Scattered showers on Wednesday night, rain and thunderstorms, pretty good possibility Thursday and Friday will be in the 70s. I'm meteorologist Steve Hamilton.
14: Sunshine and 77 degrees here in the Kankakee River Valley.
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1: 92.7 WVLI, where local news always comes first. This news brought to you by St. Mary's Hospital in Kankakee, advanced specialty care close to home. Sunny skies the rest of the afternoon today. We are looking for a high right around 80. Complete look at the forecast is coming up. Checking your WVLI news this Tuesday afternoon, I'm Rob West. A crash in far northern Iroquois County last night took the life of a Kankakee woman. Kankakee County Coroner Bob Gessner says 51-year-old Shay Doyle was a passenger in a car that was hit broadside by another on Route 49 in rural Woodworth. Illinois State Police will only say the crash happened just after 9 last night, 4 people taken to the hospital. Gessner says Doyle died of her injuries at a local hospital just after 10 o'clock last night. The others from the crash taken to local hospitals, their conditions not known. Beecher Fire Protection District will host a community workshop tomorrow. Fire Chief Joe Falaschetti says the workshop is an opportunity for those who live in the Beecher Fire District to hear about the challenges faced by the district and the community at large.
2: We're going to be talking about some hospital closures with Franciscan Dyer transitioning to behavioral health facility in late 2027. We're going to talk about our response times. We cover a 56-square-mile fire district, and response times are currently exceed the national standards. We're going to talk about our aging fleet, our staffing challenges with our part-time staffing model, and just increasing costs across the board, whether it be fire apparatus, fire equipment, insurance, and the like.
1: Chief Falaschetti says that the workshop starts at 6 o'clock tomorrow night at the Beecher High School Gymnasium.
2: We will have a presentation giving like a Beecher Fire 101, a little snippet into how we operate as a fire district. And we really want to hear from our community members on what they expect out of us. It's going to be a really engaging conversation in trying to get that dialogue. In order for us to help plan for the future, we need to understand what the community expects from us as their fire district.
1: Folks in the Beecher area can contact the fire district if you have any questions. Powerball jackpot rolled over again. Mark Mayfield has the numbers.
3: There was no grand prize winner in Monday night's drawing, pushing the jackpot up to $409 million ahead of the next chance to strike it rich on Wednesday. Odds of winning are roughly 1 in 292 million. Meanwhile, Tuesday night's Mega Millions drawing is worth an estimated $300 million. I'm Mark Mayfield.
4: 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I'm Chris Caraccio.
5: Former Special Counsel Jack Smith is on Capitol Hill today and is testifying before the Senate Judiciary Committee. Republicans have long maintained that he possibly used illegal tactics while investigating President Trump's alleged efforts to challenge the results of the 2020 election. In his opening statement, Smith said the charges against President Trump were the result of the evidence. He went on to say that he stands by his decisions as special counsel, including bringing charges against Trump. President Trump is touting AI once again. He unveiled the AI-powered America.gov today, which aims to make it easier for Americans to interact with the federal government. He said some services that used to take months to take care of can now be done in just a few clicks. It's described as a single centralized portal for federal information and services. Trump was joined by Vice President J.D. Vance, Secretary of State Marco Rubio, and other dignitaries for the launch. I'm Chris Caraccio, NBC News Radio.
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9: Here's a good for now with high pressure parked in the Midwest. We're headed for the upper 70s and sunny today, down to 60 and a few clouds for the overnight hours. And then we'll get a mix of sunshine and clouds Wednesday ahead of a low pressure system that's on the way in from the Central Plains. We'll hit about 80 on the high. We do have a slight chance of an afternoon shower tomorrow. Standard showers on Wednesday night, rain and thunderstorms, pretty good possibility. Thursday and Friday will be in the 70s. I'm meteorologist Steve Hamilton.
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14: Here in the All-70s Lunch, it's far out, it's solid, right on. I'm Denny Case, and this hour you've got two chances to win from our Tuesday sponsor. That'd be Oliver's Bar and Grill with two area locations, one inside the Quality Inn on Route 50 in Brantley, the other one on West Station Street in Kankakee. The prize today from Oliver's, it's a $15 Oliver's gift card. It could be yours if you color 7 on one of our solid gold spins. Those are going to be Got to Be Real from Cheryl Lynn and Saturday Night's All Right for Fighting from Elton John. I have people who call me up during every song I play this hour, but you're not going to win unless it's during one of those two songs. And it's if you're caller 7, and it's if you haven't won anything from us in the last 30 days. Got it? It's during Got to Be Real from Cheryl Lynn or Saturday Night's All Right for Fighting from Elton John. Be one of our... be our seventh caller on one of those solid gold spins. Let's dive into the 70s now with one called Run, Joey, Run on 92.7. David Geddes here in the Valley.

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VLI, our first solid gold spin in the All-70s lunch. Congratulations to Paula Kravitz from Bradley, winner of a $15 gift card, Oliver's Bar and Grill. Next chance comes when you hear Elton John with Saturday Night's All Right for Fighting. Right now, the Bay City Rollers, I Only Want to Be With You.

0: Bradley. The other one's on West Station Street in Kankakee. 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And every Tuesday, like today at Oliver's, Taco Tuesday. Next chance to win a $15 Oliver's gift card comes when you hear our next Solid Gold spin. And that's Saturday Night's All Right for Fighting from Elton John. When you hear that song, pick up your phone if you haven't won anything from us in the last 30 days and try to be caller 7 at 815-939-3388. It's just that easy to win here in the All 70s Lunch.
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1: 92.7 WVLI weather for the Kankakee River Valley.
2: Things are good for now with high pressure parked in the Midwest. We're headed for the upper 70s and sunny today. Down to 60 and a few clouds for the overnight hours. And then we'll get a mix of sunshine and clouds Wednesday ahead of a low pressure system that's on the way in from the Central Plains. We'll hit about 80 on the high. We do have a slight chance of an afternoon shower tomorrow. Scattered showers on Wednesday night, rain and thunderstorms. Pretty good possibility Thursday and Friday will be in 70s. I'm meteorologist Steve Hamilton.
3: Right now, it's sunny and 78 here in the Kankakee River Valley.
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1: The All-70s Lunch with Denny Case. And you still have one more chance here this hour to win from Oliver's Bar and Grill, where every Wednesday, like tomorrow, don't miss out on mouth-watering burgers cooked to perfection for only $7.99. 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That's Saturday Night's All Right for Fighting from Elton John. 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One from Leo Sayer, When I Need You. Romance in the Air in the All-70s Lunch on 92.7 WVLI. The greatest hits of all time.

92.7 WBLI. It's all about the 70s this hour, the all 70s lunch. I'm your host, Denny Case, here with you every weekday, noon to one, with the greatest hits of the 70s and chances to win free food. Today, it's from Oliver's Bar and Grill, where they've got video gaming and free Wi-Fi. You can follow them on Facebook and X, formerly known as Twitter. When you hear Saturday Night's All Right for Fighting from Elton John, that's our next solid gold spin and your next chance to win. Be caller 7 on that Elton John tune when you hear it at 815-939-3388. It's 78 degrees outside right now. It's a little bit cooler than that here because I got the air conditioning blowing on me. I am as cold as ice. How about you? It's Foreigner on 92.7 WVLI.

In the 70s, you probably heard this song for the first time on a vinyl record. Or there was a chance it was an 8-track tape. Either way, Denny Case serves up the all-70s lunch on 92.7 WVLI.

92.7 WVLI, the greatest hits of all time, the all-70s lunch. You know, it's not good to fight, but if you're going to do it, maybe choose a Saturday night, because it's all right for fighting then, according to Elton John. Our second solid gold spin in the all-70s lunch, Eric Schultz from Bradley was our seventh caller on that one. Congratulations to Eric. Congrats also to Paula Kravitz from Bradley, who was our earlier winner here in the all-70s lunch. 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

0: 92.7 WVLI, the greatest hits of all time, the all 70s lunch on that love roller coaster. It's Denny Case. I know this is the 70s lunch. We're all about the 70s right here, but if you grew up watching Saved by the Bell in the 90s, Mr. Belding, yeah, Dennis Haskins passed away last night. Got the word of that. He was always such a fun, happy character. I believe the actor was pretty much that way in real life, too. So, yes, I've watched every single episode of Saved by the Bell and the college years. Now, I didn't really watch the new class, but the original show, yeah. And I liked it. And if it comes on in reruns at night, I'm going to sit up all night long watching it again. Hey, here in the All 70s Lunch, congratulations again. Paula Kravitz from Bradley and Eric Schultz of Bradley, they were our winners. Each winning from Oliver's Bar and Grill. Join me tomorrow for another All 70s Lunch, where we'll give you a couple chances to win. We'll give you a couple chances tomorrow to win from Eddie's Bar and Grill. It'll be a cheese pizza gift certificate up for grabs here between noon and 1. 92.7 WVLI.
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1: 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How would you like a buttache? 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
6: It's a good for now with high pressure parked in the Midwest. We're headed for the upper 70s and sunny today. Down to 60 and a few clouds for the overnight hours. And then we'll get a mix of sunshine and clouds Wednesday ahead of a low pressure system that's on the way in from the Central Plains. We'll hit about 80 on the high. We do have a slight chance of an afternoon shower tomorrow. Scattered showers on Wednesday night, rain and thunderstorms. Pretty good possibility Thursday and Friday will be in the 70s. I'm meteorologist Steve Hamilton.
7: Sunny and 79 here in the Kankakee River Valley.
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1: 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Sunny skies this afternoon, a high about 80. A complete look at the forecast is coming up. Checking your WVLI news on this Tuesday afternoon, I'm Jake Lamore. Scanner reports indicate the Braidwood Fire Department was called to fight a residential fire late this morning. According to Chicagoland Fire Ground Scanner, Braidwood Fire responded to a blaze at a two-story duplex in the 500 block of North Washington Street just before noon today. Heavy fire was reportedly found in the attached garage. Coal City, Wilmington, Shanahan, Manuka, and Morris Fire Departments were called out to assist. First responders are asking you to avoid the area. We hope to have more details for you soon. A crash in far northern Iroquois County last night took the life of a Kankakee woman. Rob West has more.
2: Jake, Kankakee County Coroner Bob Gessner says 51-year-old Shea Doyle was a passenger in a car that was hit broadside by another on Route 49 in rural Woodworth. Illinois State Police will only say the crash happened just after 9 o'clock last night. Four people taken to the hospital. Gessner says Doyle died of her injuries at a local hospital just after 10 last night. Others from the crash taken to area hospitals, their conditions not known. I'm Rob West.
1: And Olivet Nazarene University in Bourbonnais has once again been ranked as one of the best colleges in the Midwest. According to Olivet's website, U.S. News and World Report included the university in its 2027 Best Colleges report. Olivet received a ranking as a best regional university in the Midwest and also recognized as a top private school in the Midwest. The annual Best Colleges report reflects an analysis of thousands of U.S. colleges and universities across multiple numerical ranking categories to help students consider their options for higher education as they navigate which factors to prioritize in their personal search. Olivet started in 1907 and moved to Bourbonnais in 1939 after a fire destroyed their original campus in Olivet, Illinois.
3: NBC News Radio. I'm Chris Caraggio.
4: Former special counsel Jack Smith is on Capitol Hill today testifying before the Senate Judiciary Committee. Republicans have long maintained Smith used possibly illegal tactics while investigating President Trump's alleged efforts to challenge the results of the 2020 election. In his opening statement, Smith said, quote, "The charges against President Trump were the result of the evidence." President Trump has continued to tout AI. He unveiled the AI-powered America.gov today, which aims to make it easier for Americans to interact with the federal government. He said some services that used to take months to take care of can now be done in just a few clicks. It's described as a single centralized portal for federal information and services. Trump was joined by Vice President J.D. Vance, Secretary of State Marco Rubio, and other dignitaries for the launch today at the Andrew W. Mellon Auditorium in Washington, D.C. I'm Chris Caraggio, NBC News Radio.
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1: 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The Bears host the Jets on Sunday. 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That's a check of your news on this Tuesday afternoon. Have a great day, and thanks for listening. I'm Jake Lamore.
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8: Is it good for now? With high pressure parked in the Midwest, we're headed for the upper 70s and sunny today. Down to 60 and a few clouds for the overnight hours, and then we'll get a mix of sunshine and clouds Wednesday ahead of a low pressure system that's on the way in from the Central Plains. We'll hit about 80 on the high. We do have a slight chance of an afternoon shower tomorrow. Scattered showers on Wednesday night, rain and thunderstorms, pretty good possibility Thursday and Friday will be in the 70s. I'm meteorologist Steve Hamilton.
9: It's sunny and 79 here in the Kankakee River Valley. I'm Denny Case, and this hour of the greatest hits of all time is brought to you by our friends at Belson Steel Center Scrap, the area's leader in recycling on Route 50 in Bourbonnais. Belson is the way.
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92.7 WVLI. We just closed up the all 70s lunch for the day, but you can join Bill Dyke for an hour of the 80s. The 80s south of 80 from 5 to 6 p.m. Right now, Billy Joel with Moving Out.

greatest hits of all time are on 92.7 WVLI, like this. And this. Oh, here she comes. She's a man eater. 92.7 WVLI plays the greatest hits of all time, like this.

0: 92.7 WVLI, the greatest hits of all time with Denny Case. And it looks like there's some big fun happening just outside of Manteno this Saturday at Camp Shaw and Aussie. In fact, they've got the Camp Shaw's 80th anniversary and reunion. That's going to start this Saturday at noon. But before that, earlier in the morning, they've got the Rugged Run and Hike. And it's a, there's a course with elevation changes, non-repeating loops and trails along Rock Creek. You can take a 4-mile trail run or a 1.8-mile competitive hike. Afterwards, they'll have a free kids race. Dave Bolke's going to be providing computerized finish line results. They'll have awards. They'll have some Chicago dough pizza afterwards. You want more details? You want to know how to register? We got that information on our community calendar on our website, and that's WVLI927.com. 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
6: Things are good for now with high pressure parked in the Midwest. We're headed for the upper 70s and sunny today. Down to 60 and a few clouds for the overnight hours. And then we'll get a mix of sunshine and clouds Wednesday ahead of a low pressure system that's on the way in from the Central Plains. We'll hit about 80 on the high. We do have a slight chance of an afternoon shower tomorrow. Scattered showers on Wednesday night, rain and thunderstorms. Pretty good possibility Thursday and Friday will be in the 70s. I'm meteorologist Steve Hamilton.
0: Sunny skies, it's 79 degrees here in the Kankakee River Valley.
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92.7 WVLI, your local radio home for the Chicago Bears. They're going to be taking on the New York Jets on Sunday. And you can hear it all brought to you by Miller Lite Beer, Kankakee Community College, and Riverside Orthopedic Specialists. 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

92.7 WVLI with Denny Case inviting you to join me tomorrow for another edition of the All 70s Lunch, noon to 1. It's every weekday. Tomorrow, got a couple chances to win from Eddie's Bar and Grill some free pizza. Maybe you'll catch a case of the night fever. It's the Bee Gees.

0: 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Mike Tamano in the morning with Rob West.
1: Carlos is a 26-year-old young man from Chicago. 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
6: Things are good for now with high pressure parked in the Midwest. We're headed for the upper 70s and sunny today. Down to 60 and a few clouds for the overnight hours. And then we'll get a mix of sunshine and clouds Wednesday ahead of a low pressure system that's on the way in from the Central Plains. We'll hit about 80 on the high. We do have a slight chance of an afternoon shower tomorrow. Scattered showers on Wednesday night, rain and thunderstorms, pretty good possibility Thursday and Friday will be in the 70s. I'm meteorologist Steve Hamilton.
7: Sunshine and 79 degrees here in the Kankakee River Valley.
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1: 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Sunny skies this afternoon, a high about 80. A complete look at the forecast is coming up. Checking your WVLI news on this Tuesday afternoon, I'm Jake Lamore. A crash in far northern Iroquois County last night took the life of a Kankakee woman. Rob West has more.
2: Jake, Kankakee County Coroner Bob Gessner says 51-year-old Shea Doyle was a passenger in a car that was hit broadside by another on Route 49 in rural Woodworth. Illinois State Police will only say the crash happened just after 9 o'clock last night. Four people taken to the hospital. Gessner says Doyle died of her injuries at a local hospital just after 10 last night. Others from the crash taken to area hospitals. Their conditions not known. I'm Rob West.
1: This past Saturday at Manteno Oktoberfest, Andy Wheeler, Director of Government and Public Affairs for Goshen, Illinois, told us the battery plant is close to rolling out phase two of their build.
3: The next phase is the cell manufacturing. That's the two-thirds of the building that we're currently about ready to wrap up our first line of cell manufacturing. And so we're actually going to be the first to produce those here in the United States. This is technology and a product that has not been here before us. And so when that is here, we're sending our group of local people over to China to learn how to run that equipment so they can come back and be the leaders and managers and technicians here. I hope that makes sense, because it just doesn't exist anywhere else.
1: Wheeler added they hope to have the cell manufacturing line up and running by January and plan to hire more local workers before then.
3: I'm talking 250 probably people by the end of this year, and then we'll be at about 750 to 800 local employees, and then that we still have another 1,000 to go once we add lines.
1: Wheeler says the Goshen plant on the west side of Manteno currently has around 550 employees.
4: NBC News Radio. I'm Chris Caraccio. Former special counsel Jack Smith was on Capitol Hill today defending his 2020 election interference and document investigations into President Trump. In his testimony before the Senate Judiciary Committee, Smith said Trump engaged in a criminal scheme to overturn the results and prevent the lawful transfer of power. Republicans called Smith to testify, insisting that his investigative tactics were not ethical and illegal in some cases. Judiciary Chairman Senator Chuck Grassley said Smith targeted Republican lawmakers' phone records when he was investigating Trump. Hurricane Polo has made landfall in Baja California, Mexico. According to the U.S. National Hurricane Center in Miami, Polo hit land as a Category 2 storm earlier today with maximum sustained winds of 110 miles an hour. Meteorologists expect heavy rain and severe flooding to also extend into portions of the U.S. Southwest as the week progresses. I'm Chris Caraccio, NBC News Radio.
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1: 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That's a check of your news on this Tuesday afternoon. Have a great day, and thanks for listening. 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
6: Things are good for now with high pressure parked in the Midwest. We're headed for the upper 70s and sunny today, down to 60 and a few clouds for the overnight hours. And then we'll get a mix of sunshine and clouds Wednesday ahead of a low pressure system that's on the way in from the Central Plains. We'll hit about 80 on the high. We do have a slight chance of an afternoon shower tomorrow. Scattered showers on Wednesday night, rain and thunderstorms, pretty good possibility Thursday and Friday will be in the 70s. I'm meteorologist Steve Hamilton.
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92.7 WVLI, the greatest hits of all time. You and I together for another hour today. Bill Dyke in at 3 o'clock. 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

92.7 WVLI, the greatest hits of all time with Denny Case and the new Jackson Tabernacle Kajik in Kankakee. They've asked us to help them spread the word about something. They want you to come on out for their 45th pastoral anniversary as they honor Pastor T.L. Wright and celebrate 45 years of faithfulness, leadership, and service. Now, it's going to be happening this weekend. You've got, you can join Speaker Pastor Marcel Fears this Friday at 7:30 p.m. And then on Sunday, on the 4th of October, you can hear from Assistant Pastor Carl Wright at 11 a.m. and later Sunday evening from Pastor Naaman Williams at 5 p.m. It takes place at 668 East Mulberry Street

0: in Kankakee. Again, that's the New Jackson Tabernacle Kajik in Kankakee. And if you need a recap of this, check it out on our community calendar at WVLI927.com.
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1: 92.7 WVLI weather for the Kankakee River Valley.
2: Things are good for now with high pressure parked in the Midwest. We're headed for the upper 70s and sunny today. Down to 60 and a few clouds for the overnight hours. And then we'll get a mix of sunshine and clouds Wednesday ahead of a low pressure system that's on the way in from the Central Plains. We'll hit about 80 on the high. We do have a slight chance of an afternoon shower tomorrow. Scattered showers on Wednesday night, rain and thunderstorms, pretty good possibility Thursday and Friday will be in the 70s. I'm meteorologist Steve Hamilton.
3: Sunny and 79 here in the Kankakee River Valley.
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92.7 WVLI with Denny Case. Harvest Days going on at the Old Courthouse Museum in Watseka this weekend. Things start off with a fish fry this Friday from 4 to 6 p.m. Here's John Fogerty with Rock and Roll Girls.

92.7 WVLI with Denny Case. Playing the greatest hits of all time and reminding you that the St. Ann Pumpkin Fest is going on this Friday and Saturday. You got a lot of live entertainment, food trucks, a beer garden, kids zone, and a whole lot more. This Friday, there's the Touch of Truck going on, lighted parade. The James Michael Travis Band going to be playing. So is Winslow, Arizona, an Eagles tribute band. Saturday, they got a craft and vendor fair on Grant Street. They got another parade in the morning at 11 a.m., a Strongest Man and Woman competition car show. 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
6: Things are good for now with high pressure parked in the Midwest. We're headed for the upper 70s and sunny today. Down to 60 and a few clouds for the overnight hours. And then we'll get a mix of sunshine and clouds Wednesday ahead of a low pressure system that's on the way in from the Central Plains. We'll hit about 80 on the high. We do have a slight chance of an afternoon shower tomorrow. Standard showers on Wednesday night, rain and thunderstorms. Pretty good possibility Thursday and Friday will be in the 70s. I'm meteorologist Steve Hamilton.
7: We got sunshine, and we're up to 80 degrees now in the Kankakee River Valley. That's going to wrap things up here for me today. Bill Dykes on his way in next. Congratulations again going out to both of our All-70s Lunch winners today, Paula Kravit from Bradley and Eric Schultz, also from Bradley. They won from Oliver's Bar and Grill. Now, tomorrow between noon and 1, you'll have a couple chances to win some free pizza from Eddie's Bar and Grill. And, hey, I'll be back with you tomorrow at 10 o'clock in the morning. In the meantime, remember, every day's a gift, so enjoy the present. Believe in yourself, and others will, too. This guy on the radio thinks the world of you. I'm Denny Case. Thank you for listening.
0: 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Like this.

greatest hits of all time. 92.7 WVLI, Bill Dyke playing them on a Tuesday. Look at all that sunshine. I think the sun's out because of all the fun that we had last night watching the Bears and watching the third string quarterback pretty much dismantle the Philadelphia Eagles. I think everybody was loving that. Now,

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0: Greatest hits of all time at 92.7 WVLI. And, you know, it would be fun to work here. Well, it is fun to work here. I can attest to that. I think I've been here almost 20 years now, or pushing 20 years. 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
4: Weather check from staff meteorologist Steve Hamilton with going to see some sunshine this afternoon. High at 80. Clouds rolling in overnight. 60 for your low. Cloudy skies tomorrow pretty much all day on your hump day. Slight chance for rain, a high near 80. And then looking on out into Thursday with more clouds, even more showers possible. Thursday's higher at 73. Right now, 322, sunny and 79 in the Kankakee River Valley.
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Greatest hits of all time at 92.7 WPLI. Bill Tank playing them on a Tuesday. Nice to have you along with 38 Special Yes from their 90125 album coming up. These guys right now on the road with Chicago. It's the Windy City Tour, and I'm not sure if Chicago's hanging around for all of these dates, but they've got concerts booked all the way out into 2027. My tickets coming up Thursday, November 5th, there at the Genesee Theater in Waukegan. Drummer Todd Suckerman putting out some great videos. Looking forward to that. Sailing away with Styx, WVLI.

Greatest hits of all time, 92.7 WVLI, jamming out with a little Yes here on a Tuesday. Only number one song for the band, and I'm sure they really don't care too much about chart results or anything like that. Not to mention the fact, in 1984, of all songs in 1984, it was the number eighth most popular song. Going Deep Now, released from the K-Tel's Greatest Hits Records. Oh, I used to get those for Christmas every year. I wish I'd have taken better care of that vinyl. They're called Sniffing the Tears. It's Driver's Seat at 92.7 WVLI.

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2: 92.7 WVLI weather for the Kankakee River Valley.
7: Sunny skies this afternoon. Pretty much afternoon forecast suitable for framing. Heading for 80 for your high. For tonight, you'll see some clouds roll in. Maybe some showers, down to 60 for your overnight low. Tomorrow on Wednesday with mostly cloudy skies. Could see some rain later on in the day. High about 80. Thursday, clouds, showers pretty much all day. Right around 73 for your high. 350 now, sunny and 79 in the Kankakee River Valley.
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Greatest hits of all time, 92.7 WVLI. Bill Dyke playing them on a Tuesday. Jake's got news on the way at 4 right now. Song that actually made it onto the dance chart. And this band probably is like, no, thank you. We don't want that. Don't want that dubious honor. It's on the wall. It's another brick in the wall with Pink Floyd, The Vow.

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1: 92.7 WVLI, where local news always comes first. This news brought to you by Riverside Healthcare, where well is within reach. Sunny skies this afternoon, a high about 80. A complete look at the forecast is coming up. Checking your WVLI news on this Tuesday afternoon, I'm Jake Lamore. Scanner reports indicate the Braidwood Fire Department was called to fight a residential fire late this morning. According to Chicagoland Fire Ground Scanner, Braidwood Fire responded to a blaze at a two-story duplex in the 500 block of North Washington Street just before noon today. Heavy fire was reportedly found in the attached garage. Coal City, Wilmington, Shanahan, Manuka, and Morris fire departments were called out to assist. First responders are asking you to avoid the area. We hope to have more details for you soon. A crash in far northern Iroquois County last night took the life of a Kankakee woman. Rob West has more.
2: Jake, Kankakee County Coroner Bob Gessner says 51-year-old Shay Doyle was a passenger in a car that was hit broadside by another on Route 49 in rural Woodworth. Illinois State Police will only say the crash happened just after 9 o'clock last night. Four people taken to the hospital. Gessner says Doyle died of her injuries at a local hospital just after 10 last night. Others from the crash taken to area hospitals. Their conditions not known. I'm Rob West.
1: And Olivet Nazarene University in Bourbonnais has once again been ranked as one of the best colleges in the Midwest. According to Olivet's website, U.S. News and World Report included the university in its 2027 Best Colleges report. Olivet received a ranking as a best regional university in the Midwest and also recognized as a top private school in the Midwest. The annual Best Colleges report reflects an analysis of thousands of U.S. colleges and universities across multiple numerical ranking categories to help students consider their options for higher education as they navigate which factors to prioritize in their personal search. Olivet started in 1907 and moved to Bourbonnais in 1939 after a fire destroyed their original campus in Olivet, Illinois.
3: NBC News Radio. I'm Chris Caraccio.
4: Former special counsel Jack Smith says he went by the book in conducting his two criminal investigations into President Trump. He defended his decision to bring charges in the 2020 election interference and classified document investigations in testimony today before the Senate Judiciary Committee. Republicans repeatedly questioned Smith's investigative tactics, insisting they were not ethical and illegal in some cases. President Trump says he and AI tech leaders are renaming artificial intelligence superintelligence. That was one of the notes that he shared with reporters after meeting today with top tech company CEOs at the White House for an AI summit. The summit was called as fears grow among Americans over the rapid advancement of AI. Trump also said there's a belief among the leaders for tremendous self-regulation on top of the existing government regulation of AI. The president added he's working with leaders to work with local communities to help promote the build-out of the controversial data centers needed to power AI. I'm Chris Caraccio, NBC News Radio.
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1: On the sports schedule, the Sox and Cubs both start the Major League Baseball playoffs with wild card games today. The NHL regular season kicks off tonight as the Blackhawks visit the Golden Knights. The Bears host the Jets on Sunday. You can hear that game and follow the Bears all season long on this station. That's a check of your news on this Tuesday afternoon. Have a great day, and thanks for listening. I'm Jake Lamore.
7: Here's a good for now with high pressure parked in the Midwest. We're headed for the upper 70s and sunny today. Down to 60 and a few clouds for the overnight hours. And then we'll get a mix of sunshine and clouds Wednesday ahead of a low pressure system that's on the way in from the Central Plains. We'll hit about 80 on the high. We do have a slight chance of an afternoon shower tomorrow. Scattered showers on Wednesday night, rain and thunderstorms. Pretty good possibility Thursday and Friday will be in the 70s. I'm meteorologist Steve Hamilton.
8: Thanks a lot, Steve. Right now, at 3:406, that is. Sunny sky, 79 in the Kankakee River Valley. It's a digital clock. I should be able to read it, don't you think?
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Greatest hits of all time at 92.7 WVLI. Bill Dyck into the 4 o'clock hour on this Tuesday. You're going to hear from Joni Mitchell lined up and ready to go. In the meantime, a band I never got to see. There's so many of them you'd love to have seen. This is one of them. One of my drumming heroes, Carl Palmer, going to do some cowbell slamming on this one with Asia in the heat of the moment at WVLI.

0: 92.7 WVLI. You know, tomorrow is the last one. Bites and Beats. That's it for 2026. You need to head down there right now. Well, not right now. Head down there tomorrow, 11 until 1. What a great way to meet friends. Got a food truck there. A couple of them. Mia Bella's Fired Pizza. Wood Fired Pizza. Mm-hmm, yeah. When did you learn to read last? Yeah, food trucks tomorrow. Mia Bella's Wood Fired Pizza and Chick-fil-A. And Christy also performs live on the stage. It's the last Bites and Beats of the year. Brought to you by your friends at the Village of Bourbonnais. It's all the fun going on there on Festival Street at the Grove in Bourbonnais from 11 until 1. The final Bites and Beats of the year tomorrow. Forecast, got a check of that coming up. King Harvest, a lady who's been inducted into the Rock and Roll Hall of Fame twice. And Paul Carrick gets the lead vocals with Ace coming up after the break.
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0: Sunny skies this afternoon will top out around 80. For tonight, you'll see some clouds rolling in. Overnight low down around 60. Mostly cloudy skies tomorrow. Maybe some late day showers. Tomorrow's high right around 80. Cooling things off a little bit on a cloudy Thursday. We'll see some showers again. And high only around 73. 426 right now. Sunny and 79 in the Kankakee River Valley.
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92.7 WVLI. It's Tuesday, September 29th, National Coffee Day. Are you celebrating? You can celebrate. Here's the plan. I will just stick to my Diet Pepsi and my Diet Dr. Pepper, leaving more coffee for you to celebrate with. Because not happening. I don't care what it is. If you can just taste a hint of the coffee, I'm out. Don't know why. Tried. College buddy said, I'll make you a cup of coffee. It was so much sugar, so much cream. Still could taste the coffee. How long? Paul Carrick and Ace in the Valley.

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And we've got our workplace of the week, a brand new one. Congratulations there at the Kankakee County Humane Foundation in St. Anne. Jackie, thanks for singing your entry. 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Fill out the form, and then Callie takes care of the rest downstairs. And again, congratulations to our workplace of the week. It's the Kankakee County Humane Foundation in St. Anne. Jackie, thanks for sending in your entry. Rolling Stones, they released this one first. And Ronstadt took it from there. It's Tumbling Dice at 92.7 WVLI.

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5: Sunshine this afternoon will hit a high around 80. Clouds roll in overnight with your low down around 60. Mostly cloudy skies all day tomorrow on your hump day. Maybe some late day showers. A high again near 80. Looking at Thursday, going to cool down a little bit. Still cloudy. Chance for more rain. High at 73. 447 right now. Sunny and 78 in the Kankakee River Valley.
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When Genesis is playing, No Reply at All with Earth, Wind, and Fire Horns, I'm always listening. Neil Dyke on a Tuesday. Got news with Jake coming up at the top of the hour. Then it's 80s, south of 80. The most tubular hour of the totally tubular tunes from the greatest decade of all. It's 80 south of 80 just after the news. One of the great songs of the 1980s, getting us closer to that trip into the newsroom. Michael and Thriller, 92.7 WVLI. And, of course, I wish I could play the video. That would be even better.

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1: 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Banking as it should be. Clouds rolling in overnight, a low around 60. A complete look at the forecast is coming up. Checking your WVLI news on this Tuesday evening, I'm Jake Lamore. A crash in far northern Iroquois County last night took the life of a Kankakee woman. Rob West has more.
2: Jake, Kankakee County Coroner Bob Gessner says 51-year-old Shay Doyle was a passenger in a car that was hit broadside by another on Route 49 in rural Woodworth. Illinois State Police will only say the crash happened just after 9 o'clock last night. Four people taken to the hospital. Gessner says Doyle died of her injuries at a local hospital just after 10 last night. Others from the crash taken to area hospitals, their conditions not known. I'm Rob West.
1: This past Saturday at Manteno Oktoberfest, Andy Wheeler, Director of Government and Public Affairs for Goshen, Illinois, told us the battery plant is close to rolling out phase two of their build.
3: The next phase is the cell manufacturing. That's the two-thirds of the building that we're currently about ready to wrap up our first line of cell manufacturing. And so we're actually going to be the first to produce those here in the United States. This is technology and a product that has not been here before us. And so when that is here, we're sending our group of local people over to China to learn how to run that equipment so they can come back and be the leaders and managers and technicians here. I hope that makes sense, because it just doesn't exist anywhere else.
1: Wheeler added they hope to have the cell manufacturing line up and running by January and plan to hire more local workers before then.
3: I'm talking 250 probably people by the end of this year, and then we'll be at about 750 to 800 local employees, and then that we still have another 1,000 to go once we add lines.
1: Wheeler says the Goshen plant on the west side of Manteno currently has around 550 employees.
4: 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I'm Chris Caraccio.
5: President Trump is hailing today's White House summit on artificial intelligence. He and House Speaker Mike Johnson hosted Elon Musk and the heads of Anthropic, OpenAI, NVIDIA, and others as fears grow over the rapid advancement of AI. Trump touted a document signed by the tech leaders that lays out a series of safety commitments around the advancement of AI. He said the leaders agreed to self-police themselves, and Johnson pledged government oversight without overregulation. The president said AI is vital to American growth and pledged that artificial intelligence will henceforth be called super intelligence. A former American Idol contestant has been convicted of murdering his wife in Ohio. A jury today found Caleb Flynn guilty of killing his wife Ashley in their Tip City home earlier this year. The prosecution said Flynn killed her because he wanted to be free to marry his mistress. Flynn had claimed an intruder killed her while the two slept in different rooms. I'm Chris Caraccio, NBC News Radio.
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1: On the sports schedule, the Sox and Cubs both start the Major League Baseball playoffs with wild card games today. The NHL regular season kicks off tonight as the Blackhawks visit the Golden Knights. The Bears host the Jets on Sunday. You can hear that game and follow the Bears all season long on this station. Today's Obit page is a service of Bussy and Reek Flowers, Plants, and Gifts on West Court Street in Kankakee, where you'll always find the unique flower, plant, or gift to express sympathy and share your message of comfort. 80-year-old Kasson Dessler of Kankakee died September 15th. Cremation rights have been accorded by Evergreen Cremations in Kankakee for Kasson Dessler. And 59-year-old Deanna Lynn Vandbunker of Kankakee died September 22nd. Services for Friday have been arranged by the Schreffler Funeral Home in Kankakee for Deanna Vandbunker. I'm Jake Lamore.
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8: The pressure system in Central Plains headed our way. We'll have clouds for the overnight hours and low 60s, and then cloudy in the morning on Wednesday. Afternoon showers and thunderstorms look pretty likely. A lot of warm and humid air coming in from that tropical storm down in the southwestern states, about 70 on the high. Then some showers and thunderstorms linger around on Wednesday night, mid-60s, another round of rain and thunderstorms all day on Thursday, upper 70s. I'm meteorologist Steve Hamilton.
9: Thanks a lot, Steve. Right now, 508, sunny skies, 78 in the Kankakee River Valley.
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9: That is exactly what we're going to do for the next hour. It's 80s South of 80. Bill Dyke, your awesome host for this hour of the greatest songs from the greatest decade of all. Brought to you today by the Village of Bourbonnais, Billy Ocean, Pointer Sisters out of the Beverly Hills Cop soundtrack. We'll get to that one coming up. In the meantime, back to 1983, first album released by Lionel Richie after he parted ways with the Commodores. Truly was the first release off the album, went number one. This was the second one, top five. And it was played at our wedding reception. It happened to be the wedding party dance back in 1990. It's Lionel Richie. You are at 80 South of 80, the Valley.

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2: So, what would you little maniacs like to do first?

Ocean, back to 1989 for that song. Number one. It was number one there on the weekly charts, and it was number 15, the most popular song of 1989. Get out of my dreams, get into my car, Billy Ocean there. Bill Dyke here with the awesome 80s songs playing all hour long. Brought to you by the Village of Bourbonnais. Last chance to head over and have the midweek party at the Grove. It's the last Bites and Beats of the year. Get on over there tomorrow. That's going to be it. They're bringing in the A-Team, Mia Bella's Wood-Fired Pizza, Chick-fil-A will be on hand with food trucks. Christy Alsip will be your live music performer. Bites and Beats going on tomorrow, last one of 2026 there at the Grove. Now this one, I can tell you the exact scene in the film where this song is playing. Is that something to be proud of? It's in the hijacking the cigarettes truck. Pointer Sisters doing the Neutron.

0: 91, 92.7 WVLI, Sadie south of 80 with the Romantics. What I Like About You, I think that has to be in the top five party songs of all time. Now, that song they recorded, it was released December of 1979, so when the song finally hit the charts, it was into 1980. That's why we can play it during 80s, south of 80. Brought to you today by the Village of Bourbonnais. All sorts of great 80s songs locked and loaded, ready to go. What have we got coming up? Now we're going to hear from the Material Girl, of course. Joe Jackson, there's kind of an underrated guy. The Alan Parsons Project, the song that was kind of thought was a deep cut but did quite well for the band. And my buddy Shane in Joliet, he's listening in. Got something for him coming up on the other side of the break.
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0: Clouds going to roll in tonight, drop it at 60 for your overnight low. Clouds tomorrow could be a foggy start to your Wednesday. Again, clouds all day. Chance for some late-day showers. We'll top out at 80. A little cooler Thursday with clouds and more showers. High at 73. Right now, 529. Sunny, 79 in the Kankakee River Valley.
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10: Roger.
11: Huh?
10: Request vector. 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
11: What?
12: Flight 209er clear for vector 324.
11: We have clearance, Clarence.
10: Roger, Roger. What's our vector, Victor?

92.7 WVLI, Tatey's South of 80, Madge, the Material Girl, Madonna, from her debut album, Borderline. 1983 song hit number 5 on the chart for her there in, back in 1984. You know, she was actually a member of that band, The Breakfast Club. Remember that song, Right on Track? Yeah, Madonna was a member of that band. She's really wanted to go solo, and things weren't going quite like she wanted with the band, so she kept pulling away, going for her own solo career. I'd say she did quite well, don't you think? Bill Dyke with 80, South of 80, brought to you by the Village of Bourbonnais with the last Bites and Beats Festival tomorrow. The Grove, Mia Bella's Wood-Fired Pizza Truck and Chick-fil-A there, and Christy Alsford performs live 11 until 1 for all the fun. 80, South of 80 right now. Now, we're heading back to 1984. Sergio Mendez, big name in the music industry. This was from an album from 1984 called Confetti. Kind of a great track off the album. And, yeah, I just kind of did some research on him. He just passed away in 2024. Here's one from Sergio Mendez, again from 1984 on the Confetti album. It's called Alibis. It's 80, South of 80 at WVLI.

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2: Oh, well, he's very popular, Ed. The sportos, motorheads, geeks, sluts, bloods, wastoids, dweebies, they all adore him. They think he's a righteous dude.

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It's 80 south of 80. Quintina stopping by. Singing about that typical male. That song made it up to number one on the chart there back in 1989. I got a funny feeling somebody on the drums helped out a lot, laying down a serious groove. Soon to be Rock and Roll Hall of Famer Phil Collins laying down the drums on that track there with Tina Turner. It's 80 South of 80. Bill Dyke, your gnarly host, playing the great songs, the greatest songs of the greatest decade of all, the great 1980s, brought to you today by the Village of Bourbonnais. Now, I think this guy is a pretty underrated musician, songwriter, singer. A really underrated guy, I think. Turned out some great songs from his album Body and Soul from 1984. One of my favorites. From Double J, Joe Jackson. You can't get what you want till you know what you want. That's a radio announcer's nightmare title. Gotta love this song and serious bass slapping going on. It's 80 South of 80 at WVLI.

0: 92.7 WPLI, 80 south of 80 with the Alan Parsons Project. Don't answer me. Song there from 1984, their album, Ammonia Avenue. Song made it up to number 15 here in the United States. And if you listen real careful, hear the castanets in there. There's that little clicky sound in the back. Those were castanets. And Alan Parsons, when he put that song together, the arrangement, he was kind of thinking, let's do a little tribute to Phil Spector and that wall of sound. Like every instrument you can find in the band room, and it double and triple it, throwing all that percussion, the castanets. Phil Spector did that on a ton of his songs. So that was a little bit of a homage to Phil Spector from the Alan Parsons Project. 80 south of 80, Bill Dyke, your host here on a Tuesday, brought to you by the Village of Bourbonnais. We'll check your forecast on the way. A one-hit wonder from Lamal. It did quite well on our one-hit wonders countdown last week. And the Heart Sisters kind of reinventing themselves with a great 80s sound coming up next.
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3: Cloudy skies tonight. Might see some late night showers. 60 for your overnight low. Clouds tomorrow on Wednesday. Late day showers possible. High around 80. Cooling things down, though, on Thursday. Cloudy. Still a chance for more rain. High only at 73. It's 5:54 right now. Cloudy and 76 in the Kankakee River Valley.
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80 south of 80 at 92.7 WVLI. Bit of a one-hit wonder there from Kaja Gugu and Shy Too Shy. That was a very popular song last week there on our one-hit wonders countdown. All your 80s one-hit wonders. From 1983, their song made it up to number 5 here in the U.S. It was a huge hit all around the globe for Kaja Gugu. And the lead singer, Lamal, like, where do you get a name like that? And your parents, like, want to punish you for life and name you Lamal? Well, his real name is Christopher Hamill, H-A-M-I-L-L. You take the words, the letters in Hamill, mix them around, and you get Lamal. That's where the name came from. And he also did a solo song that wound up in that movie in 1984, The Never Ending Story. I have to bring that song out. I have to blow the dust off of that one and get it out here on 80 South of 80 sometime. We're going to wrap things up here on a Tuesday. Brought to you by your friends at the Village of Bourbonnais. Last day for Bites and Beats tomorrow from 11 until 1 there at the Grove on Festival Street. It'll be a good time. Come on by. Let's leave you with this one from Hearts, kind of a reimagining of the classic rock Hearts, a little more of an 80s sound. It was nothing at all. It's 80 south of 80 at WVLI.

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1: 92.7 WVLI, where local news always comes first. Clouds rolling in overnight, a low around 60. A complete look at the forecast is coming up. Checking your WVLI news on this Tuesday evening, I'm Jake Lamore. A crash in far northern Iroquois County last night took the life of a Kankakee woman. Rob West has more.
2: Jake, Kankakee County Coroner Bob Gessner says 51-year-old Shay Doyle was a passenger in a car that was hit broadside by another on Route 49 in rural Woodworth. Illinois State Police will only say the crash happened just after 9 o'clock last night. Four people taken to the hospital. Gessner says Doyle died of her injuries at a local hospital just after 10 last night. Others from the crash taken to area hospitals, their conditions not known. I'm Rob West.
1: The Beecher Fire Protection District will host a community workshop Wednesday. Fire Chief Joe Felicetti says the workshop is an opportunity for those that live in the district to hear about the challenges faced by the district and the community at large.
3: We're going to be talking about some hospital closures with Franciscan Dyer transitioning to behavioral health facility in late 2027. We're going to talk about our response times. We cover a 56-square-mile fire district, and response times are currently exceeding the national standards. We're going to talk about our aging fleet, our staffing challenges with our part-time staffing model, and just increasing costs across the board, whether it be fire apparatus, fire equipment, insurance, and the like.
1: Chief Felicetti says the workshop starts at 6 Wednesday night in the Beecher High School gym.
3: We will have a presentation given like a Beecher Fire 101, a little snippet into how we operate as a fire district. And we really want to hear from our community members on what they expect out of us. It's going to be a really engaging conversation in trying to get that dialogue. In order for us to help plan for the future, we need to understand what the community expects from us as their fire district.
1: Residents in the Beecher area can contact the fire district if you have any questions.
4: NBC News Radio, I'm Scott Carr. President Trump has held an artificial intelligence summit at the White House. Trump and the Republican Speaker of the House, Mike Johnson, hosted Elon Musk and the heads of companies Anthropic, OpenAI, NVIDIA, and others. Trump touted a document signed by the tech leaders that lays out a series, he says, of safety commitments around the advancement of AI. A jury in Ohio has convicted a former American Idol contestant of murdering his wife. Caleb Flynn's been found guilty of killing his wife Ashley in their Tip City home earlier this year. The prosecution argued Flynn staged his wife's death because he wanted to be free to marry his mistress. A dozen states, including those in the Midwest, Plains, and Southwest, are under flood watches today. Hurricane Polo fueling flood threats through Wednesday, while across Texas and the southern plains, moisture from Tropical Storm Rachel is pushing those flood threats through Friday. Scott Carr, NBC News Radio.
1: On the sports schedule, the Sox and Cubs both start the Major League Baseball playoffs with wild card games today. The NHL regular season kicks off tonight as the Blackhawks visit the Golden Knights. The Bears host the Jets on Sunday. You can hear that game and follow the Bears all season long on this station. That's a check of your news on this Tuesday evening. Have a great night, and thanks for listening. I'm Jake Lamore.
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Greatest hits of all time at 92.7 WVLI. Bill Dyke cracking into the 6 o'clock hour with you up until 7 o'clock tonight. Lots of great music on the way. Carole King lined up and ready to go in the meantime. Been melting this down, ready to pour it on you. It's Def Leppard at WVLI.

0: 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April Wine, Jimmy Buffett, your birthday list all coming up next.
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11: The pressure system in the Central Plains headed our way. We'll have clouds for the overnight hours and low 60s, and then cloudy in the morning on Wednesday. Afternoon showers and thunderstorms look pretty likely. A lot of warm and humid air coming in from that tropical storm down in the southwestern states, about 70 on the high. Then some showers and thunderstorms linger around on Wednesday night, mid-60s, another round of rain and thunderstorms all day on Thursday, upper 70s. I'm meteorologist Steve Hamilton.
0: Thanks a lot, Steve. Right now with sunny skies, 76 in the Kankakee River Valley.
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Greatest hits of all time at 92.7 WVLI, Rock and Roll Hall of Famer Carole King there. She and Neil Sedaka and a few other songwriters worked in New York City there, a few blocks off of Times Square. It was called the Brill Building. And they said the walls were so thin on their cubicles they could hear each other playing, and all of a sudden all the songs started

Greatest hits of all time at WVLI. Looks like Jimmy needs a new set of flip-flops for his birthday. Oh, and speaking of birthdays, well, let's see if you're getting any birthday gifts on this Tuesday, September 29th. Mel Dyke sending out birthday wishes to Mark Cooper in Kankakee. Steve Cromwell celebrates in Moments. Brandon Hardesty in Beecher. And Ken Bierstacek there in Bourbonnais. Happy birthday to you from all of us in the Valley. And yeah, Ken, I hope I got that one right. Practiced off the air and everything. Rhonda Ayala and Mantino, congratulations. You're this week's Valley Birthday Club winner. Come on by. Get your gifts from Bussy and Reek, Brookmont Bowling, and your Noble Stores Dairy Queen. 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Celebrities on the list, the Dice Man, Andrew Dice Clay. He's 69. Actress Chrissy Metz. Remember her from This Is Us? She was on the Triplets. She played Kate on This Is Us. She's 46. Singing cowboy Gene Autry would have celebrated today alongside Jerry Lee Lewis. Tommy Boyce of Boyce and Hart, that co-writing, songwriting duo, did a lot of work for the Monkees. Larry Linville played the part of Frank Burns on MASH. And Madeline Kahn, you know her from Blazing Saddles. She was also in Young Frankenstein. Yeah. She would have celebrated her birthday today if it's your special day. Thanks for spending at the Valley. Riding Like the Wind with Christopher Cross, the Bangles, and Marvin Gaye on the way. Right now, the song that Garth went swing to is Gary Wright's Dreamweaver, WVLI.

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Greatest hits of all time at 92.7 WVLI. Yeah, we talked about it earlier. Today's National Coffee Day. Oh, no thanks. I had a friend in college who said, you know, I will make you a cup of coffee that will make you love coffee. And I gave it a try. There was a lot of cream and a lot of sugar, but still could taste the coffee. No thanks. Prince coming up in that Purple Rain. In the meantime, I got to hear these girls live at the Illinois State Fair put on a great show. The Bangles, Walking Like an Egyptian at WVLI.

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9: The pressure system in Central Plains headed our way. We'll have clouds for the overnight hours and low 60s, and then cloudy in the morning on Wednesday. Afternoon showers and thunderstorms look pretty likely. A lot of warm and humid air coming in from that tropical storm down in the southwestern states, about 70 on the high. Then some showers and thunderstorms linger around on Wednesday night, mid-60s, another round of rain and thunderstorms all day on Thursday, upper 70s. I'm meteorologist Steve Hamilton.
10: Thanks a lot, Steve. Right now, sunny and 76 in the Kankakee River Valley. That's going to do it for me, Bill Dye. Going to make way for Greg O. He's on just after 7. I'll be with you up until midnight tonight. I'll meet you back in here tomorrow afternoon from 3 until 7. We'll listen to records in the valley.
0: The greatest hits of all time are on 92.7 WVLI. Like this. And this. 92.7 WVLI plays the greatest hits of all time, like this.